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We are broadcasting, like you heard there, on Co-op Radio, CFRO 100.5 FM. We've got just under an hour left in this program. I appreciate you tuning in. We're going to keep it going here with local song submissions. Earlier, we had a live in-studio performance by Fate XY. And now we're just playing tracks that have been sent in to us from artists from around the province. Next up is Four Good Emperors. The song is called In Out of Love. Check it out.

All right, welcome back. That was In Out of Love by Four Good Emperors. My name is Brandon. 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Let's keep this show going. This is a song called Golden by Julian Hunt. Check it out.

All right, welcome back. That was Golden by Julian Hunt. My name is Brandon. You are listening to Unsigned BC. Appreciate you tuning in. 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What you've been listening to today is Astrochild has been providing the beats. So thank you to Astrochild for providing these. We're going to listen to a little bit more Astrochild and we'll be back with one of the last song submissions, and then we'll get onto another feature here.

All right, that is some Astro Child. They are a Vancouver producer. My name is Brandon. Let's keep it going with some more local song submissions. The next one we're going to play, it is by an artist or group called Golden MK. The song is called Black Box. So we're going to play that right now. Appreciate you tuning in. We'll be back after this. It is Black Box by Golden MK. Check it out.

0: All right, welcome back. That was Black Box by Golden MK. You're listening to Unsigned BC. We're broadcasting live on Vancouver's Co-op Radio, CFRO 100.5 FM. What we're going to do for you now is we're going to play some submissions from a mixtape. This is a, I guess you would say, protest mixtape that was submitted by some folks that live out, I believe it was, oh, what was it? It was out in the Kootenays, at least. And there's a mine that's being opened. I'll let you know in a moment, sort of, when I can open that up and let you know the town they're all from. But these are all folks who lived out in the Kootenays, and they're opening up a mine out there. It's called the Record Ridge Mine, and I'm going to play you some tracks from that mixtape that they submitted. So check it out. This is we'll just get it going, and I'll be back to check in with you in a while.
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Alright, my name is Brandon, and you are listening to Unsigned BC, broadcasting live on Vancouver's Co-op Radio CFRO 100.5 FM, and we are playing the Record Ridge mixtape, and we're going to keep that going. So here's the next track. It's Mike Kennedy with Get Your Mitts Off That Mountain.

for our time. And it'll stand here long after we're gone.

All right, welcome back. My name is Brandon. You are listening to Unsigned BC. That was the Record Ridge mixtape, or at least a good portion of it, sent in by some folks over in the Kootenays. My name is Brandon again, and this is Unsigned BC. We broadcast every Saturday on Vancouver's Cork Radio, CFRO 100.5 FM. Thank you so much for tuning in. That does it for us this week, but you can catch us next week. Hope you do. Hope you enjoyed the show. We will catch you then. Thank you so much.

Yes, Steele, and I love you too, Steele. Good afternoon, good evening, good night, wherever you're listening. Welcome to the Reggae Show on Vancouver Co-op Radio, CFRO. It's 100.5 FM. As we continue, some dub tune right now. Until 9 o'clock, it's gonna be Hiry, man.

Dubois. Todd's record in a dub blend. Oh, sweet it is. Chapter one. More to come, hit you like a bomb. Gonna draw the man called Dennis Emmanuel Brown right about now on the Ruggers Show. Gotta lick this one. Yeah. Declaration of Rights.

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Irie.

They're messing around, messing around. Irie and Cass Hardley. We step in and don't step out. Keep it nice, warm and easy. Keep it locked. Ricky Dawson. And Sidila Marley, the daughter of Bob Marley.

Yeah, that's Kalia. That's I know. Well, you know, sister. Mary Salmon inside the mix. This one called Kids Play. Out of the Penthouse Recording Studio.

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Diana King. I'm gonna leave it with Chrissy D. I'm George Barrett. 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Old Lit Reggae Show. We call it Level the Vibes. 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Stay tuned for Caribbean Sound. 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Yes, Mr. Reg Extended Mix tonight from 12 o'clock to 7 a.m. Sunday morning. Right here on Vancouver Corp Radio. 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

Good evening and welcome to another edition of Caribbean Sounds on CFRO 100.5 FM, Vancouver Cooperative Radio. My name is Michelle Morrow, sitting in for Mellow Mel. And if you're listening to us now, chances are you are not out at the Caribbean Days Festival going on until 10 p.m. tonight at Town Center Park near Lafarge Lake in Coquitlam. But if you are or you were there, hope you had a great time. Going here until midnight with Caribbean Sounds. I'm going to pay a tribute to a friend of many of us here in Vancouver, based in Toronto for a long time, born in Clarendon, Jamaica, Mr. R.Z. Jackson, also known previously as S.O. Jackson. Same one, same soul. I've got some songs from him. He lived in Toronto for many years, starting in 1975, the heyday of the very vibrant reggae community along Eglinton Avenue West there. And that's where I met RZ in Toronto. Lots of collaborations, hours of long reasoning, and always a very insightful and somebody with a great sense of humor. Definitely a powerhouse of knowledge of reggae from Jamaica and around the world. He went to Trebis Institute for Music Business Administration, as a few of us have done, including myself. So, you know, there's a lot of stuff to know and do. And he always kept going and working up till just a few days ago. This one is called Mr. Sellout from RZ Jackson and Barak. Came out in 2019. So not new, but not old either. So enjoy this one. Love and light to his friends, fans, family, everyone. Dudley George, big up yourself. Enough love. Caribbean Sounds. This one is RZ Jackson.

Yes. As would drum and bass line from their 1982 album, Not Satisfied, right here on Caribbean Sounds, CFRO 100.5 FM, Vancouver Cooperative Radio. My name is Michelle Morrow. They call me Big Mama Reggae. And we have a day camp here at the radio station for children aged, I believe it's 10 to 16, if I'm not mistaken. It's August 17th to the 21st, and then August 24th to the 28th. And you can book for 1 week, or like either week, or 2 weeks altogether. 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All right. 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Oh, it's ages 10 to 14. My mistake. So there we go. 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Get involved.

I had to throw this in some Aswad tunes. This song, I've been walking around the house singing it for a few days, so you know that's how it sometimes ends up on the set list.

These are some of the tunes we used to play at the House of David in Toronto, after hours, party place. Very nice in the day. And speaking of that, that was where House of David Gang got their name from, that eventually. And if you know House of David Gang out of Toronto, sad to report, the drummer Colin Edwards, we call him Ras Jalin, he has passed away just a few days ago. So that's a bit of a tough one. He was the drummer in a band that I was in for 7 years in Toronto, called Imagine. So maybe Jalin and RZ Jackson have joined the heavenly choir. Whatever you want to think or believe or feel in your heart, you know? So House of David Gang

You know, bringing all this up, I'm thinking, does this sound too depressing? But it's just how it goes. We're here and still gotta let people know what's going on and keep playing the music. So that's what we're doing right here, Caribbean Sounds, CFRO 100.5 FM in Vancouver, coopradio.org to listen live from anywhere. You can also look up the archives from previous shows, see the program guide, coopradio.org.

Caribbean Days still going on for about another half hour this evening. The backyard party out at Town Center Park in Coquitlam near Lafarge Lake. Of course, the party continues out in Coquitlam tomorrow. I think they start around noon, if I'm not mistaken. Rain or shine, go take in the best of Caribbean festivities going on until 6 p.m., I believe, 6 or 7. Moses Revolution is the headline act tomorrow. Was also today, so that's nice, both days. Don't forget Jamaica Day, Sunday, August 2nd, from noon to 8 p.m. at Hawthorne Park. That's next weekend, Hawthorne Park in Surrey at 106th and 144th. And that is presented by the Jamaican Canadian Cultural Association of BC. And they are also presenting on Saturday, August 15th, Jamaica's 64th Independence Awards Dinner and Dance, honoring outstanding achievements in the Jamaican community around this area. You can look up tickets, just search the Jamaican Canadian Cultural Association of BC. There will be some phone numbers, no doubt, and these banquets usually do require you to have advance tickets, so if it's something that interests you, by all means, go to their dinner and dance on Saturday, August 15th at the Civic Hotel in Surrey. One thing for sure, the food is going to be great. Entertainment. Honors. Speaking of honors, Deddy from the former Maple Ridge Caribbean Festival, which is no longer operating, there will be a tribute to him at the Kingfisher Bar and Grill in Maple Ridge. Very nice place. Beautiful setting. Excellent food. Yes, I have eaten there. I'm not just saying that. That's a Friday, July 31st with Mike Henry's Mostly Marley Experience. You can get tickets for that at Eventbrite. Kingfisher Bar and Grill, Friday, July 31st. That's 23840 River Road. Just before the Albion Landing. Very, very nice spot. So nothing goes with a nice spot like some nice reggae music from a live band. Speaking of reggae music, George Barrett, big up yourself. The reggae show every Saturday from 6 until 9 p.m. Then, of course, it's Caribbean Sounds that you're listening to right now, 9 p.m. till midnight every Saturday. And then Louis Sutherland brings you the reggae extended mix from midnight until 7 a.m. Yes, yes. Friday nights, Lyndon V and Rocky bring you Roots Reggae, midnight till 7 a.m. And remember, for that early week vibes, it's Level the Vibes, Reggae Oldies Show with George Barrett from 10:30 a.m. until noon every Tuesday.

greetings going out to the one Sister Julie on the Sunshine Coast. Singer Jess Sai. RB every time. Ran into Jama Sai today at the, I don't know the official name of whatever was going on. It was a festival at Dude Chilling Park earlier today. I was walking along from Kingsgate and thought, oh yes, this thing is going on. So I went and saw Manuve Reggae Band. Just in time for that. That was great. I've never seen them live yet, so I was happy to see them. I will be playing some of their recordings in upcoming weeks, probably next week, because, on the 8th, I will be here. Filling in for Mellow Mel, Michelle Morrow here, Big Mama Reggae. We do have some soca coming up at 10 o'clock, though. Keep things jumping. Right now, it's just cool and calm and sweet reggae music from Aswad. Gonna get into some sticky.

Love going out to Elise. Also, a Cass One, My Son the Rapper. Josie Radix, Stainless, LT Irie, Big Up Yourselves. Mad Rhythm All the Way.

dickhead. 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
1: Yes, sir.
0: And you know what I mean? Yeah, man, I'm gonna smoke it more time.

Got a couple of things to let you know about Hoppa's birthday bash. DJ Hoppa, that is on August 1st at Slate Nightclub, 670 Smythe Avenue in, where is it, Street? In Vancouver, regardless, Smythe. 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Slate Nightclub, August 1st, Hoppa's birthday bash. And speaking of DJ Hoppa, it's the New Level Whiteout Boat Cruise Party on Sunday, September 6th with DJs Hoppa, Arams, and Real West. That's Connection Entertainment right there. 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

one of my favorite rhythms right here, the Sticky Rhythm from Lion Dub. Before that, we heard from Sato Bless with the track called Sticky.

Getting into some busy signal, and I am no rush. Steam Chalice, right here on Caribbean Sounds.

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0: Remember, tomorrow Caribbean Days is still going on out in Coquitlam. Starts at 11 a.m. You got some of the artists here, Boom Daddy, Kyo Lion, and Rhythm City Band, Tropical Breeze, the Children's Parade at 2 p.m., Kingfish, Samba Fusion, Mostly Marley, Phase 3 Steel Band, Toronto All-Stars Tassa Drums Band, and from Toronto, Moses Revolution, and Super Soca Superstar Benjai.
1: To me, it's just bizarre. What the hell we fighting for? Now this is real life.
0: That's all at Town Center Park in Coquitlam. Tomorrow, Sunday, July 26th, you can take the train. The stop is right there, Lafarge Lake.

Oh, I just love a glitch when it's totally unexpected. 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My name is Michelle Morrow, sitting in for Mellow Mel. I will be here again on August 8th, so make sure you tune into that. And also just tune in, because Saturdays are loaded with reggae music. Also Fridays, midnight till 7 a.m., you've got Roots Reggae with Lyndon V and Rocky from midnight until 7, as I said. And right, George Barrett brings you the reggae show every Saturday, 6 p.m. until 9, Caribbean Sounds with Mellow Mel or myself, going from 9 p.m. until midnight. And then Louis Sutherland, the Conscious One. Louis Conscious, why not? Yes. Louis Sutherland, the Conscious One, bringing you a reggae extended mix from midnight until 7 a.m. on Sunday. And Tuesdays is Reggae Oldies Show with George Barrett, Level the Vibes. Let's get into some soca music. Party, oh, oh, oh.

All right. Next Sunday, August 2nd, from noon till 8 p.m., it's a celebration of culture, community, and heritage, and it's all free. The Jamaican-Canadian Cultural Association of BC presents the Jamaica Day, a celebration at Hawthorne Park in Surrey. That's at 106 and 144th. Artists performing include Legit and One Stainless. There will be a Domino's Tournament, Kids Zone, cultural performances, and more. Sunday, August 2nd. So come on out, bring your picnic stuff. There's also vendors and lots of stuff to do on a nice day like that, rain or shine. And I have received word that the Independence Awards Dinner and Dance on Saturday, August 15th is sold out. So hopefully if you were wanting to go, you've already got your ticket, because yeah, it's sold out. Big up Jamaica Day. And tomorrow, of course, Caribbean Day's celebration keeps going on at Town Center Park near Lafarge Lake in Coquitlam from 11 a.m. onward. Also, rain or shine, go have some fun. Big Mama Reggae say so. This is Caribbean Sounds, CFRO, 100.5 FM in Vancouver. 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I started here in 1986 with Tony Wallace, the Brixton Bubble. Of course, this is the Soca segment of Caribbean Sound.

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This one is from a South African, Hugh Masekela, and Mr. TNT Marshall Montano. One world, you know? Greetings and love going out to Dana, Leslie, and Kathy. Big up yourselves. Tuned in right now to Caribbean Sound, CFRO 100.5 FM. Music, the word of the world. Music is life.

That's always good. As soon as you reach the dance, bad vibes on zero. Hopefully from both sides of the coin there. This one is Sherwayne Winchester. A soca song called Soca. Go figure. Have some fun, Caribbean Sounds. Remember tomorrow, the celebrations continue. Caribbean Days at Town Center Park in Coquitlam, right near Lafarge Lake. You can take the train there, or there's parking. Go early if you want to find some of that commodity. Entertainment starts at 11 a.m. tomorrow, rain or shine. Of course, that is a free event, so head on out. Another free event is the Jamaica Day celebration of culture, community, and heritage. Also free, like I said, on a Sunday, August 2nd from noon to 8 p.m. at Hawthorne Park, 106th and 144th in Surrey. Dominoes, Kids Zone, cultural performances, and some music from, among others, Legit and One Stainless. Remember, the Mostly Marley experience is at Kingfisher's Bar and Grill. Doors at 8 p.m., music at 9. $20 at Eventbrite. Very nice spot. Kingfisher's Bar and Grill in Maple Ridge, 23840 River Road, just before the Albion Landing. And it is a tribute to Diddy from the now-defunct Maple Ridge Caribbean Festival. Sadly, it won't be taking place anymore unless somebody revives it.

Oh yeah, this one is from a Traffic. Gonna get into a some reggae again in just a couple songs from now. To close out Caribbean Sounds, we go until midnight Pacific time. Louis Sutherland takes over from midnight until 7 a.m. with a reggae extended mix. 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

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That's Saturday, August 1st, 670 Smythe, downtown. 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And the New Level Whiteout Boat Cruise Party is Sunday, September 6th with DJs Hoppa, Arams, Real West. 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The music I love from one of the artists I love. This is Mortimer, Style and Grace.

This is the very sweet, loving individual aptly named Randy Valentine right here on Caribbean Sounds, CFRO 100.5 FM. He's been to Vancouver several times. A very prolific artist with a big catalog, so check him out, Randy Valentine. He does a lot of reggae and, of course, a lot of jungle music from way back, jungle and house and dubstep and stuff like that. Randy Valentine, always putting out new material. Happiness Station, that's what we are here at CFRO. Happiness Station. Got Louis Sutherland coming up at midnight, going until 7 a.m. with Reggae Extended Mix. 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

I saw a band playing earlier today at Dude Chilling Park, Muvule Reggae Band, and the lead singer Brian was singing a song about dreadlocks, and he said, "See dreadlocks in the mall, they're suspicious. See natty dreadlocks on the mountaintop, they're envious." So the battle continues. Stand strong, move forward. Like Bunny Whaler says, Ja B says,

I was blessed to see a bunny whaler one time only, in Toronto, 1990, at the U of T, whatever their indoor arena is there. The acoustics were dreadful. I'm sure it was no picnic for the sound people who were trying to handle that odd space that was not built for music whatsoever. But regardless of that, Jabi came out 3+ hours.

Keep it locked right here. CFRO 100.5 FM. This is Caribbean Sounds. Michelle Morrow having the joy and the pleasure to sit in once again for Mellow Mel. He'll be here next week, next Saturday evening, 9 to midnight. But don't go anywhere. Louis Sutherland starts at midnight, goes till 7 a.m. with Reggae Extended Mix. 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

Thank you, thank you, thank you, one and all, for tuning into Caribbean Sounds. Whether you've been here for a minute or for 3 hours with

My name is Michelle Morrow. I've been sitting in for Mellow Mel. Tune in next Saturday at 9 p.m. for more Caribbean sounds.

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Greatest threat to the status quo.

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I'm taking you all the way, or should I say, I'm tired. Conscious One, Louis Sutherland, taking you through 7 hours of non-stop roots rock reggae music. 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What a day it was, Saturday was. Lots of fun inside the place called Coquitlam Park Center, right out here in Coquitlam, where you had the Trinidad and Tobago Cultural Society of BC putting on a big, big and splendid show called Caribbean Days 2026. What a fun day it was indeed. The rain, you know what? We are so blessed. You know, they were calling for rain all day, and you know what? The rain held up. Yes, it did. It did, and allowed us, the Father allowed us to party in the park and a wonderful time. It wasn't hot. It was nice, cool. It was actually a cool afternoon. But the music was pumping. The performances were great, and the DJ clash inside the backyard. Hey, got to give a big shout out to Mellow Mel, my brethren, Colin Worry. Wow. Wow, that was wonderful, well put together. So I want to big up the Trinidad and Tobago Cultural Society of BC and just say what? Job well done. But it's not over yet. We still have today, Sunday, the 26th, we're going to wrap it up. So come on out to Coquitlam later on when you get some sleep and when you wake up and refreshed. Just come out to Coquitlam, all right? To Town Center Park in Coquitlam, because the fun continues. Rain or shine. They're calling for rain, but you know what? Whether it's raining or it's sunny, just come out, man. Come out. Not going to stop the party, all right? It is not going to stop the party. Me make it a little bit wet, but it's okay. Come on out. Come on out and party with us. And for those of you who love to attend these type of functions, just remember that next week, August 2nd, the Jamaican Canadian Cultural Association of BC is inviting you and yours to come out and celebrate Jamaica independence. Come on out and celebrate with us at the Hardhorn Rotary Park. It's at 10513 144th Street. Inside a guaranteed sunshine for the 2nd of August. All right. I'm no weather professional, but I know. It's going to be nice. So come on out. It's going to be fun. Juan Stainless will be there performing. The man called Legit, Denmar Smith, will be there performing too. And we're going to be powered by Mr. Basie Music. So come on out. Have some fun. We kick it off at noon, right up until 8 p.m. It's going to be a fun day. I'll be there chewing down some music too. And yes, it's going to be fun. It's going to be fun. Also on Monday, August 3rd, Windies Cricket Club is wrapping up their cricket season. But it's all about Windies Cricket Club Family Fun Day. It's a day where we invite all families to come out and enjoy the day. Kids treat are free, so adults pay for what you eat, but the kids eat for free and have treats for free. It's a family fun day, so come on out. Lots of music, lots of fun games to play for the kids. And adults, you can enjoy some dominoes or some cricket, whichever you like. Come on out, celebrate. It's, you know, the summer soon gone, you know. It's soon gone back to where we have to be in our sweats. You know, we're kind of chilly, so let's enjoy the outdoors for now. As we continue right here on CFRO 100.5 FM. Hey, big shout out to Big Mama Reggae for holding it down from 9 p.m. until midnight, taking charge of things for Mellow Mel. You don't know, I have a big up my brethren, GB, George Barrett, holding it down on the reggae show from 6 until 9 p.m. You know what's so great about these festivals? You see people who you haven't seen for a very, very, very long time. So it's always good to come out to these festivals because you get to
you know, run into people you probably haven't seen for a year or two. I know I've run into people today that I haven't seen for like 2 or 3 years. So it's a good thing. And I better mention this one because, boy, Hopper, crucify me if I don't mention this one. It's all about progress. It's DJ Hopper's birthday. They call it a Jersey party. DJ Hopper's birthday. It's coming up at Slate 670 Smythe Street in Vancouver. I'm saying $30 in advance and more at the door. And the date is August 1st. So August 1st, that is next Saturday. Yes, Hopper's birthday bash. So come on out, celebrate. It's all about progress. As we get back inside the music right here on CFRO 100.5 FM, we're going to go right with the man called... No, it's not the man. It is Itana. Track called Broken Heart. Heartbroken. On CFRO 100.5.

since I've been loving you, the voice of Fiona on the extended mix on CFRO 100.5 FM. Well, yesterday was another sad day for the international reggae community when we all heard of the sudden passing of Canadian reggae pioneer and musical godfather to many, R.Z. Jackson, has passed away. He passed away yesterday. And he's a musician, producer, engineer, and definitely a vocalist. And when I heard the news, I'd already put together my playlist for tonight. And so I had to rush and just dug up a few tracks from RZ. And so just want to reach out to RZ's family and his friends. I know a friend of mine who's a very good and close friend of RZ. You heard him here many, many years on Vancouver Co-op Radio, Dudley George. He's a very good friend. So I want to reach out to Dudley and say our condolences to you, Dudley, because I know you're close to RZ and to his family. We want to reach out and say our condolences and rip my brother. And I'm going to play a few tracks, just a couple of tracks from RZ, because as I said, I just found this out late yesterday. So want to reach out and pay a big tribute to the man called RZ, because he was one of the pioneers for reggae music inside of Canada. Whoa, whoa, whoa. This track is called Come Now Father, R.Z. Jackson. Yeah.

whoa, whoa. The track is called Secondhand. The man called R.Z. Jackson. I've got one more track for you and yours for R.Z. Jackson. As a matter of fact, this track is called Secondhand. Don't call me a secondhand. I'm not a secondhand. Rest in peace, R.Z. As we continue, last one more track. One more track from R.Z. Aye, aye, aye, aye. This track is called Roots Man.

Sorry that, as I said earlier on, I'm going to play one more track from RZ, but while I'm here rocking and I'm like enjoying the vibe, enjoy the music of RZ. So I'm going to play one more track from RZ. This track is called what? Boss Man.

0: 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Rest in peace. 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
4: You're so blessed. You know, sir, right now, I'm going to say Louis Sutherland. Turn it up low. You know, sir, you're the conscious one. Mother.

until 7 a.m. right here on Vancouver Corporate 100.5 FM. We call it what? Roots Reggae. So big up yourself, Lyndon V. It was great seeing you today, my brethren. Or yesterday, I should say. Yeah. At the Caribbean Days. Out there in Coquitlam, looking forward to later on today to going back to the Caribbean Days Festival. It's gonna be festive, as we say. And I've got a brand new track for you from the man called Romain Virgo. But before I play the track, you know, I have to do this. He's like

request all the nice and decent people. This is your singer, Tyrus Ryan with the eyeglass. You know what I mean? And you tune in with the conscious one, Louis Sutherland. Original is original, listen to me. And this is a normal mix. This is an extended mix to get your musical fix.

the voice of Queen Afrika, right here on the extended mix on CFRO 100.5 FM, the conscious one, saying a pleasant good morning to you. And hey, if you're out partying, you know, make sure if you're driving home, you weren't drinking. We're gonna continue with the man called Stephen Marley. And hey, you know, yesterday, Sister Rita Marley, the mother of Stephen Marley, celebrated her 80th birthday yesterday. Yeah, big bashment yesterday inside Kingston, Jamaica. Big party style. This track is called Hills of Saint Anne.

need right now, Chris. Yeah. Are you my love? Yeah.

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Keep it locked.

0: I Run Them All right here with a track called Better Half to Come. Yes, it can't get worse. Why it get worse, you know? But we have to stand strong and don't give up. Remember, do not give up. Well, you also heard from, we had Horace Martin in there, Steel. We also had Tasha T, my brethren, Legit, Denmar Smith. And you also had Jakota in there too, all Canadian artists. Right here on the Extended Mix on CFRO 100.5 FM. Well, you know, it's carnival time. It's festival time. It's a very festive season right now, summer. And so, yes, yesterday we were out here in Coquitlam partying at the Town Center Park. Town Center Park Caribbean Days 2026, put on by the Trinidad and Tobago Cultural Society of BC. And what a day. What a day it was. Yeah, it was a little bit overcast. And I think we get a little bit of blessing now and then. We had a little bit of blessing, a little bit of sprinkling of rain. But it was all good. It was all good. And we're ready again later on today. You got to make your way out to Coquitlam Park Center. You got to come out today and enjoy the festivities. And next weekend, Sunday, August 2nd, all roads lead to the Hawthorne Rotary Park, 10513 144 Street in Surrey. The Jamaican Canadian Cultural Association is celebrating Jamaica Day. So come on out. We've got Legit. Will be there. Denmar Smith, aka Legit, will be there performing. Juan Stain will also be performing too. And the music will be powered by Mr. Basie. Music. So come on out. I'll be there spinning a few tunes myself. So come on out and enjoy yourself. That's on August 2nd. That's Sunday, August 2nd. Hawthorne Rotary Park in beautiful, beautiful Surrey. So come on out and check that one out. And then on Monday, August 3rd, the Windies Cricket Club is having their family fun day at Mackin Park. So again, come on out and enjoy that one. Lots of food, lots of music, lots of fun for the kids and fun for the adults too. And so, you know, with the festive season and carnival season and soca season, we're going to play. Gonna drop a few soca rhythms on you. And hey, there's a brother from Trinidad, goes by the name of Benji. Yes, or Benji. Some people say Benji, some say Benji. And he performed yesterday at Town Center Park. And again, he's gonna perform today. So come on out and enjoy that. This is a man called Marshall McDonald.
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The track is called The Messenger, the man called Young Brother, right here on CFR Row 100.5 FM. We're going to continue with one more soca track from the brother who performed today at Caribbean Days, Benji, Benji, yes, he's performing.

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1: You're so blessed. You know, sir, right now, matter to say, Louis Sutherland. Turn it up, Lord. You know, say, you're the conscious one. Mother.
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Pleasant good morning to you. Hey, if you were out partying or you're still partying but you were drinking, please remember, make sure you have a designated driver to take you home, because we don't want you to end up in the morgue. So please arrange a designated driver, or take the Uber transport, or I don't know if the buses are running at this time of the morning, or the SkyTrain, I'm not sure, but make sure you get home safely. We also have to give a big shout out to the frontline workers, the firefighters, police officers, paramedics, nurses, doctors. Yes, indeed, we have to give a big shout out to them and let them know that we do appreciate the work that they do. We're going to get right back inside the music, because that's what we do right here on the Extended Mix on CFRO 100.5 FM. A little bit of dancehall right here.

Put your band to the track called Cheated right here on the extended mix on CFR Road 100.5 FM. I'm the conscious one, Louis Sutherland, taking you all the way to 7 a.m. And don't forget, at 6 a.m. we'll get right into the reggae extended mix gospel hour right here on CFR Road 100.5.

rain is falling at this moment. And I'm really hoping that the sun shines later on, because you know, later on we're going to be at the place called Coquitlam Town Center Park as we wrap up Caribbean Days 2026. You got to come out, rain or shine, it doesn't matter. We're going to come out and celebrate. Celebrate with the Trinidad and Tobago Cultural Society of BC as they put on Caribbean Days 2026. Coming out to Coquitlam Park, Coquitlam Center Park. Yes, it's going to be irate indeed. And hey, I've got a new track from Morgan's Heritage to play for you and your. But before I do that, I have to let you know that the Jamaican Canadian Cultural Association of BC is celebrating Jamaica independence and they're for sure emancipation. This one takes place on August 2nd, 2026. That's next weekend. It's a holiday weekend, so you can party on Sunday and relax on Monday. So it's going to be at the Hawthorn Rotary Park in Surrey. It's at 10513144 Street inside of Surrey. It's going to be good. Hey, parking is limited, you know, so if you can take public transportation, that would be good. No SkyTrain is close to there. So, hey, come out, enjoy yourself. The man called Juan Stainless alongside Legit Denmark Smith will be performing live right there. The music will be powered by Mr. Basie. And Morgan Heritage, as I said, they have a new track out. It's called Come Feel the Love. And we're giving you lots of love inside of Jamaica. So here we go. Morgan Heritage right here. On the extended mix on CFRO 100.5 FM. The Conscious One.

Riley. Sing it, sing it, yeah, sinner. 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Not the talk, it's slow. Vancouver, you know, is the number one reggae station. And

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you to wait in vain. Keep it locked right here on CFRO 100.5. If you're joining us for the very first time this morning, I want to say a pleasant good morning to you. As you all know, we kicked it off at midnight, and we're going to take you through 7 hours of nonstop roots, rock, reggae music right up until 7 a.m. And at 6 a.m., we're going to get right into the Reggae Extended Mix Gospel Hour right here on Vancouver Corp Radio 100.5 FM. Another track from the Honorable Robert Nesta Marley. We are going to put it.

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1: You're so blessed. You know, sir, right, no matter the say, Luis Sutherland. Turn it up low. You know, say, you're the conscious one. Mother.

the late Bob Andy. The track called My Time is the Right Time, My Time is Not Your Time. And we're going to continue with another track from Bob Andy. Another track called Going Home.

It's all about Barry Salmon right here on the Extended Mix on CFRO 100.5 FM. The track is called Smile. We're going to continue with Barry Salmon. This track is called Someone Phoned.

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1: I'd like to tell you a story about what one dance can do. What one dance can do. One dance can do. One dance can do. 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

And then Audrey says, one dance won't do. You heard it right here on the Extended Mix on CFRO 100.5 FM. I'm the conscious one, Louis Sutherland, taking you all the way to 7 a.m. Just a few reminders. Hey, want to encourage you to come out to Coquitlam and celebrate with Trinidad and Tobago Cultural Society of BC. They're having their annual Caribbean Days Festival at Town Center Park. That's right at the end of the Evergreen Line at Lafarge Lake. Just come off the SkyTrain there. That's the easiest way to get there. Don't worry. You don't have to worry about parking. Come out and celebrate. Hey, we kicked it off on Saturday morning at 9 a.m. I was in the park at 11 spinning some tunes. And it's also tomorrow. So, you know, it's 2 days of festivities. So later on today, again, we're going to be in the park celebrating Caribbean culture. Come on, lots of food, boy. I'll tell you, a lot of jerk chicken, you know, and all them things there. And curry goat. Boy, the amount of vendors there selling Jamaican food, boy, it's for real. You got to come out and experience it. If you have never been to the Caribbean Days Festival before, make this a date and don't you be late. I know the weather doesn't seem to want to cooperate, but you can still come out and have a good time. And the following week, next week, Sunday, August 2nd, the Jamaican Canadian Cultural Association is having Jamaica Day celebration at Hawthorn Rotary Park, 10513 144th Street, inside of Surrey, BC. It's going to be a full fun day from 12 p.m. until 8 p.m. You got to come out and enjoy food vendors, live entertainment, domino tournament, and kids' activities. The music will be powered by Mr. Bassy Music, and I know Legit will be performing. Also, One Stainless will also be performing live. So come out, check it out. It's going to be good and lots of fun. I'll be there too. I'll be there enjoying myself. So come out, celebrate with us Jamaica's independence. And don't forget about emancipation too. So we're going to celebrate. So come out and enjoy yourself. Lots of food. As we continue right here on the Extended Mix on CFRO 100.5 FM. This is the voice of the man we call

FM. Just want to remind you that the annual Family Fun Day, that's Whitney's Cricket Club annual fun day, takes place on August 3rd. That's Monday, BC Day, August 3rd, 2026 at Mackin Park. You got to come out and check this one out. August 3rd, beg your pardon, from 1 p.m. until you say when. Free eats and treats for the kids. Fun food and cricket. Come out, check it out. You're going to come and celebrate with us. Yes, come out and enjoy. Enjoy the Family Fun Day from Whitney's Cricket Club. Bring the kids. All the treats for the kids are free. And there's some kids' activities that will take place. It's a Family Fun Day, all right? So you know that. The music will be right, clean and proper. So come out, enjoy. I know the brothers will be there playing some dominoes too, for sure. And the music will be powered by, I don't know, Mr. Basie, probably me. I'm not sure yet. But come on out with us, definitely. You know, Caribbean people can't celebrate without music, you know. So we have to have some music being played. So come out, enjoy yourself. That's on August 3rd, Whitney's Cricket Club Family Fun Day. I call, but I no call, no foul.

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No special request to all the nice and decent people. This is your singer, sing it, Iris Ryan with the eyeglass. You know what I mean? And you tune in with the conscious one, Louis Sutherland. Original is original, listen me. And this is a normal mix. This is an extended mix to get your musical picks.

Desmond Decker and the Aces. Track called 007. In other words, it's all about Shantytown. Right here on the Extended Mix on CFRO 100.5 FM. You also heard from Desmond Decker and the Aces. Rude Boy Train is coming down. It's coming down. Is the rain? Is the rain coming down? I pray that the rain just stays away today. This is Prince Busta. Track called Unbelievable.

0: only don't know this is Tasha T representing for the big, big, big, big bud. Louis Sutherland, you don't know right about now. You're tuning to Vancouver Cooperative Radio 100.5 FM. So keep it locked and don't touch that dial. Yeah, yeah, yeah.
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1: Last

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You're so blessed. 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You know, say, you're the conscious one.

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1: You're so blessed. You know, Serrano Methodist, you're loser than I'm. 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

0: Yes, Lord, I'm only asking for one day at a time. Barbara Jones right here on CFR Road 100.5 FM. You also heard Kings of Kings, also by Barbara Jones, right here on the Extended Mix. Hey, the Trinidad and Tobago Cultural Society of BC wants to remind you that the Caribbean Days Festival 2026 continues today. Started yesterday at Coquitlam Town Center Park, and it continues today. Today is the final day of this 2-day festival. Come out. They've got Benji out of Trinidad and Tobago who will be performing for you and yours. So come on out, one and all. Don't worry about the weather at all. Nothing wrong with a little bit of rainfall. All right? If you get wet a little bit, just dance it off with some music. Yeah, that's what it's going to be. So please, come on out and enjoy Caribbean Days. Enjoy the flavors of the Caribbean, all right? You got food from Trinidad, Jamaica, Guyana, Grenada, everywhere you got food. It's just food, lots of food, all right? And lots of entertainment. So come on out and enjoy the festivities at Coquitlam Town Center Park. And a plug for Coquitlam. Coquitlam have a lot to offer. A lot of fun for the kids and for adults. So come on out and enjoy. And also the Jamaican Canadian Cultural Association is celebrating Jamaica's independence and emancipation. And this celebration takes place at the Arthorn Rotary Park, 10513 144th Street inside of Surrey. It's on August 2nd. August, you know, Jamaica's independence is on August 6th. And we're going to celebrate on August 2nd. It's a long weekend, the BC Day weekend, I should say. So come on out, enjoy. Lots of food again, music for sure. Legit will be performing, and One Stainless will also be performing. So we have some live performances, and the music will be powered by Mr. Basie Music. So come on out and enjoy that. I'll be there too, spinning a few tracks myself. So come on out and enjoy the vibes right at Arthorn Rotary Park inside there. Sunny and beautiful. Sorry. And the Windies Cricket Club is inviting you to come on out to their family fun day on Monday, August 3rd at Mackin Park in Coquitlam. Come on out and enjoy. Enjoy a game of cricket. Enjoy some dominoes. And they've got lots of fun stuff for the kids to do. And lots of treat for the kids. The kids treat. Yeah, the treat for the kids is free. But adults, you got to pay, all right? It's reasonable, too. So come on out, enjoy the day with Windies Cricket Club. And if you play cricket, there will be cricket being played, too. So come on and have some fun on Monday, August 3rd at Mackin Park in Coquitlam. We're going to get right back into the music on CFR 100.5 FM. I'm hoping you're having a blessed Sunday morning.
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Sister Carlene Davis on CFRO 100.5 FM. Well, Vancouver, it's just about time for me to get out of here. Want to wish you a very, very good and safe Sunday. And if you have a few minutes to spare on Sunday, come out to Coquitlam Town Center Park and enjoy the vibe, the Caribbean vibe, put on by the Trinidad and Tobago Cultural Association of BC. So come on out, enjoy yourself. It's right at Lafarge Lake. You can grab the SkyTrain, the Evergreen Lion, and come on out to Lafarge Lake, and it's right across from the lake, right across. It's the best way to get there, the best way to get there. Driving, yeah, it's all right too, but you know, you have to look around for parking. It's never enough parking anywhere you go. So come on out, enjoy it. See you at the park later on after I get myself a little bit of nap, a little, we'll call it post-nap. Yeah, I'm going to get a little nap and then head to the park myself. So see you later on. God bless you and have a safe Sunday. Catch you next week right here on CFRO 100.5 FM. We'll be celebrating Jamaica's independence on the Extended Mix next Saturday. So one love, blessings.

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My name is Christine Marie and you are listening to Black Feather. I'm excited to share this week's show with you. It's a show where no one is too big or too small to have their voice heard. Black Feather holds space for people of all walks of life to share their journeys, talents, wisdom, skills, lessons, and much more with respect. We are Vancouver-based, and we are on the ancestral homes of the Musqueam, the Squamish, and the Tsleil-Waututh families of the West Coast Salish Nations. On this note, I want to acknowledge the Indigenous families of North America, including the Métis, Innu, and those of Indigenous descent as the traditional and contemporary keepers of knowledge of the lands, waterways, skies, and traditions, seeded and unseeded. Vancouver has grown and welcomes people from all around the world and all walks of life. It is my honor to welcome each and every one of my esteemed guests. I hope you enjoy Black Feather. Welcome to this week's show. I'm excited to introduce you to my special guest, Kiava McCormack, and we are going to be talking about her upcoming performance. We also have content and talent on this show, so let's get this started by playing you a couple of songs, and I'll be right back to introduce you to Kiava.

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My name is Christine Marie. You heard two songs, two very different songs. The first one is Nothing Compares to You by Sinead O'Connor, followed by Vici d'Arte by Maria Callas or Chalas. Maria Chalas. So today we have our very special guest. She is a young lady. She is 19 years old. And this is someone I actually got to see. And this is someone I actually got to see grow up as one of my neighbors. And interestingly enough, last year we were celebrating somebody's birthday and she came along with her mom and she started to sing. And right then and there, I knew that there's going to be a lot more. I was going to hear more of Kiava in the future. And here we are. I would like to share this about Kiava. Kiava McCormack, she's 19 years old. She has been singing since she's 5 years old, since she was five. And is in training in bel canto. I would like to share this about Kiava. Kiava McCormack, who is 19 years old, has been singing since she was 5 and training bel canto since she was 9 years old. She has performed with the acclaimed Vancouver Youth Choir and has sung at many events, including the national anthem at sporting events. In 2023, she made her professional debut in the Vancouver Opera's production of The Magic Flute. She is currently attending the University of Toronto, studying classical voice performance, where this past September she sang with Andrea Bocelli. She wants to thank anyone and everyone for all the support throughout the years as she is getting ready to be performing again. As she's getting ready to perform this coming Friday, July 24th at 6:30 p.m., at the St. Francis in the Wood Church in West Vancouver. And it's really interesting because even though we were living in the same complex, there was so much about Kiava I didn't know. And it was such an amazing conversation to discover how much of an amazing young woman we have here in Vancouver. So without further ado, these are the things that we talked about today.

0: Kiava, I want to thank you so much for taking a moment to connect with me. When I heard you singing, I had no doubt that I was going to invite you as a guest on my show. It was just a matter of time, and here we are today. I'm really excited for you. I've been anticipating this moment for quite some time, so I want to congratulate you.
1: Well, thank you. It meant a lot to hear from you, and this will be my very first interview, so I'm very excited.
0: Thank you. I would like to invite you to introduce yourself and talk a little bit about yourself to our listeners.
1: So my name is Kiava McCormack. I am 19 years old. I've been born and raised in North Vancouver. I, at a very young age, knew that performing was going to be my career. My first grade teacher called my mom into his office and said, "My two best friends are opera singers and your daughter's going to be an opera singer someday." Which surprised us all. And after that, obviously a six-year-old can't sing opera right away. So I started with musical theater. I did that for 11 years. And at the time I was 9 years old, I started training professionally in bel canto with a local voice coach here in North Van. Her name is Catherine Crouch. And then when I was 16, I decided that I have to take it a lot more seriously, and I went professional, did my very first audition for the Vancouver Opera, and 3 hours after my audition, I got a call back, and the very next day, I found out that I got my very first role as one of the three spirits in the Magic Flute, and that featured Grammy Award-winning opera singer Audrey Luna as the Queen of the Night. So one of the most incredible experiences that any young artist could have had. And I got that at the age of 16. I then have spent many years studying to get ready for university. And I am currently studying at University of Toronto, receiving my bachelor's in classical voice performance. And hopefully, eventually, we'll be touring Europe and around the world singing in the opera houses of my dreams.
0: Congratulations on the performance. It must have been a little bit daunting and also at the same time really inspiring to be yes. with big names who have accomplished so much. Did they yes. give you any feedback and did they give you any tips?
1: Well, one of the lead roles in The Magic Flute is Pamina, and that was played by a young woman, Kirsten McKinnon, and she studied at the school Curtis Institute of Music, which is the number one school in the entire world for opera. And I was very starstruck when I met her as well, because she was more of a local singer, and she gave me probably the strongest advice that I've ever received from anybody. And she said, at the end of the day, there's so many sopranos, but the thing that any of them look for is fire and passion in your soul. And she said, that is 100% what I see in you. So don't give up and keep going. And I'm still in contact with her now, and when I was doing auditions for university, she gave me tons of repertoire ideas, and it felt absolutely amazing to say that I have her in my support group now. Yeah, she was incredible.
0: Wow, that sounds like a tremendous experience and so uplifting.
1: Yes.
0: I have to admit, classical singing, classical music, it is a vein where very few people step into. Yes. What drew you into that vein?
1: So I have a natural vibrato to my voice, which you don't see quite often. And therefore, when I was singing non-classical repertoire, I noticed that my voice didn't exactly blend with the genre. And everyone was like, you have a voice for classical music. And for the longest time, I'm like, no, but I want to be like Billie Eilish. I want to be the top 40. Then we had a dear friend of ours whose mom was suffering with dementia, and she played one of my videos of me singing to her mom, and her mom started crying because she remembered a deep memory of her listening to that song. I believe it was with her husband, who at that time had passed on, and the two of them shared this beautiful moment with each other. They both started crying, and I started crying, realizing that I had the capability of creating these memories for people. And not saying that you couldn't do that with other genres of music, but classical music has been here since almost the beginning of time. And that's something that I believe will continue to be there. But pop artists and different genres come and go, especially when we think of like 80s music to the state of where we are in our top 40 now. So I think it's the raw emotion that classical music has that really brought me to it, for sure.
0: What I like about the classical music and the singing is the passion that is behind the storytelling. And I can only imagine, for someone who has a lot of fire, it must be such a healthy, beautiful outlet, source of release. And as you live moments and experiences, some things are relatable and you can go in full throttle with all that energy.
1: Yeah, for sure.
0: You want to share about your singing experiences when you get these moments?
1: Yes. There are times where I get super stressed and overwhelmed. And the thing that I usually resort to is just doing nothing at all. And I think that's everybody can relate to that at one point or another. But the way that I kind of reset myself is that I'll listen to Maria Callas singing Visi d'Arte, which is one of the most beautiful arias of all time. And I will turn it up on full volume on whatever I'm listening to. And I'll lie on the ground in like a star position and close my eyes and let it just fully absorb into my whole being. And it's, I don't know like how to explain how it gives you the energy and the strength to just keep moving on even though you're in such a difficult spot. And I think everyone on this planet has hit those walls multiple times. And we all have our different ways of coping with it. And I'm proud to say that for me, it's when I listen to Visi d'Arte, it reminds me of the reason I'm here is to sing and to share deep emotion with the world through music. And it reminds me to just start practicing again and putting my all into my music. Some of my favorite performances are the ones where I'm really struggling, but the emotion is so raw in those moments that the reply from the audience fulfills what I'm going through.
0: I guess the people are resonating and there's that thread of they got somewhat validated and reminded. So I can understand how people would respond to that.
1: Yeah.
0: I never thought of it this way until you mentioned it. I think that's really wise of you. And it's interesting that you mentioned the struggle because people, I think overall, they value courage, they value endurance, they value pushing through.
1: Yes.
0: It is a quality that is kind of rare. A lot of people do persevere in their own way, but to come through with passion and with all that you've got is not something that we see every day. And people really resonate strongly and very positively to that vibe.
1: Yes.
0: And yourself, you must sometimes be inspired to sing your own personal songs. You got your own personal moments. Are you creating something privately?
1: At the moment, I'm not writing originals. But what I do is we have so many different covers of music. One of my favorite covers of all time is Nothing Compares to You by Sinead O'Connor. And she's covering Prince, because when you hear Prince's version to her version, you get two very different stories. So when I want to sing something of my own, I'll find a song that I resonate to, but then I make it my own. And I think that's something that a lot of singers forget to do, classical singers specifically, because we're told you follow the notes on the page. This has been done a million times. You have to do it the same way. But it's funny because the singers who are so famous, like Maria Callas, Andrea Bocelli, Pavarotti, they tried something new with the song. That's what got them famous, is by making the song their own. When I listen to certain songs, like I think of Love of My Life by Queen, that song really resonated to me, and I changed it up and made it my own. And that's the way that I find that I can connect more. Because I'm still working on my musicianship skills to write music, because music theory is not the easiest.
0: I like the idea of making it your own, because I'm going to say this much. When I was working retail for years, they would start Christmas songs mid-October.
1: Yes.
0: Until like whatever, January. So by the time mid-November came, we were done, burnt out.
1: Yeah.
0: And every year there would be this new pop artist that would come and sing their version.
1: Yeah.
0: And 99% of them didn't make it, their song. And it was just insufferable to listen to what was going on. And it got to the point that the staff got so tired of the Christmas music that they threatened a mutiny. They threatened to quit.
1: Wow.
0: And they said, you know, start your music mid-November if you want, but don't ever touch October. Don't play anything until at least Halloween's come through, right?
1: Yes.
0: And so with that comment in mind is that making it your own, there's something that is going to be unique and people want that unique thing.
1: Yeah.
0: They want to have a unique perspective on how this song could sound, and not just sound, but also how the story would be told.
1: Yeah.
0: And I really like the fact that you are looking to make these your own. And I am confident that in the future, I don't know how soon or how long it's going to take, that you will be having your own song. Somehow a story will come to you. You know, and when we're young, we start writing like little poetry and little this and that, and we put them in the box, and eventually it will build up to your own story as well.
1: Yeah.
0: And I'm curious to inquire, just because I don't know, when you study in school, what do you guys study?
1: So I found out, because I've just finished my first year at University of Toronto, that studying classical music is the hardest major that anyone can take, which shocked me. On average, I'm taking 9 to 12 courses per semester. The average student is taking 5 to 6. And everyone's like, oh, they're just music courses. No. These are full courses, probably more hours than the average course. So this past year, I took music theory, which it's pretty much the skeleton of music. It is the skeleton of music. It's the rules on how to create it, how to write it properly for it to sound well. For me, it's learning a new language, essentially. And that course is probably the hardest course for me personally, because I think of music on a creative level versus in a mathematical way. And that's how music theory is set up. We take music skills, which is for that, so we learn solfege, which is like do, re, mi, fa, sol, la, ti, do. And those are designated to specific notes. So eventually I'll be able to see music and I'll be able to sing it without even hearing a note. That's what music skills is teaching me how to be a musician, essentially. On top of that, I have to take, as an opera singer specifically, different languages. I have to take Italian, French, German, and English, but proper English. And with that, they teach me international phonetic alphabet, which are symbols that are designated for specific sounds in different languages. And then that way, I can write this alphabet underneath my lyrics and then be able to speak it even if I don't know the language.
0: Are you talking about the Esperanto language?
1: No, so I'm learning singers' vowels and singers' IPA. So it's a totally different, like if someone's taking linguistics, they may learn this as well, but they're learning the speaking vowels, but I'm learning the singing vowels. So it's this whole separate thing. It's quite intense. Then I have a class for English art song. So I'm only studying this one type of song, which is in English. Then I'll do Italian art song. So then again, the same thing. Then we do this one course where we'll have different guest speakers come in and talk about different opportunities in music, because there's music therapy, there's becoming a professor, there's being a vocal coach, a vocal teacher, or performing, and then are you going to do ensemble work, or are you going to be doing solo tours? It's just so many opportunities. That course was one of my favorites, seeing all the different opportunities I have with my degree. Another one was music history, which that was actually my favorite course of the whole year. I'm a history nerd, so learning why a composer wrote each song to me is something very beautiful to learn, to hear some of what they've gone through and their story being told versus how I interpret it and my story that I want to tell. So that was one of my favorite courses. And then we have ensembles, which means I'm in a choir. So that one I actually got to work with Brendan A. Boyd this year, Dr. Brendan A. Boyd, who's from the University of Missouri. Absolutely incredible choral composer. All gospel music. He was incredible to work with. I'm blanking on a bunch of other things that I had to do, courses, because there were a lot. Yeah, well, I had to take keyboard, and there's so many different things. On average, I did 65 plus hours of school per week. And that doesn't even include the extra rehearsal time for my own vocal lessons on top of all of that. So it's safe to say that there's only 6 kids in voice performance classical at University of Toronto, second year. And it makes a lot of sense because it's very few people are capable of doing that much work and making it out in the end not overly exhausted and never wanting to sing again.
0: That's a lot of hours. How do you cope? How do you manage all that?
1: I talk to my family every day because I'm in Toronto, and being from North Vancouver, I mean, it was very much this year. I had never been to Ontario before either, so learning the city was another way to cope, is going out and trying to find something new. But I would call my grandparents every night, and I'd call my mom every night, and twice a week I'd call my aunts and her family and my uncle and his family. That was my way of coping, is reminding myself of home.
0: How many years in school total is the program?
1: So I will be, my bachelor's is 4 years, but my goal is to, right after I finish my bachelor's, to go off to Europe, hopefully to Royal College of Music. And study for my master's.
0: That's amazing. And yourself, what are your hopes and aspirations that you're going to be accomplishing or aiming for with your talent? What vein are you looking at?
1: So I'll get into a bit of some personal stuff just to explain kind of everything. So I've been raised by a single mom since I was 4. We had to flee my abusive father at quite a young age, and it was a very traumatic experience to deal with. And specifically the loss of someone who is supposed to be there for you every single day. And instead of saying, yes, I'll come and do like visits with my kids, he just fully walked away. It's very hard. It's very hard emotions to deal with at such a young age, to the point where I'm still dealing with it now. And I'm not stupid. I'll be dealing with it until probably the day I die. But I feel like there's not a big enough outlet to talk about the domestic violence that women go through and the lack of support that we have. And my biggest thing is I want to be able to provide for my mother one day, because she 100% sacrificed her life for me and my brother. And I want to be able to, my mom has talked about writing a book about her life and her story. And we've even joked about, I would love to play her in a movie. And it's because I feel like when we've seen films about domestic violence, you can tell which women have actually dealt with it and which women have not, and how the directors have decided to play it. And I want to give people the God's honest truth about what's going on. I want to get to a point where I'll have the money to give back to the people that helped, like North Shore Crisis Center here in North Vancouver, an incredible nonprofit organization that helps women and children fleeing. And I think that a way to, for me as well, is I hope to get to a point where I can host a fundraising concert for these organizations. The problem for me is that I'm in the place where I need to be supporting myself, because of being raised by a single mom, I am solely paying for my school, all on my own. I did have a scholarship last year that covered all my tuition, But due to budget cuts from the Premier of Ontario, the scholarship has been revoked. So I am starting all from scratch this year. But I do have a concert coming up this coming Friday, July 24th, and it's all of the proceeds will be going to my university fund and to allow me to hopefully not end up in a lot of debt by the end of the 4 years. And it's very emotional for my mom to see all the support that kind of lacked in my childhood from my father, to see it come 10 times more from this huge community that I never even realized were supporting me all these years, but have been silently watching in the sidelines. And that, to me, it was just beautiful. Yeah.
0: I want to thank you so much for what you just shared, because there's so much strength, truth, and a lot of courage. I want to thank you for that very much. And I also want to say I'm sorry that you've experienced domestic violence. We've lived in the community of the complex, and
1: yes,
0: many households, including mine, has experienced very traumatic domestic violence. And
1: yes,
0: I like the way you say how it's not portrayed accurately. It's
1: yes,
0: true. People don't have clear understanding of those experiences. It's not translated in a language or in a way that people can grasp. So
1: yes,
0: thank you for speaking that strong truth. And I understand what you share about wanting to give back to your mom. I think that is very amazing. And definitely I'm going to do what I can to support you in that, mm-hmm, and also to support you as you move forward. And it's interesting that you say people are watching silently, because we are.
1: It's so crazy.
0: I was like, wait, she just said it. And it's kind of very interesting, because even in a community, what's amazing is that sometimes someone is going to step in at a moment you wouldn't expect. And then all of a sudden say, oh, I didn't even know this person was interested, you know?
1: Yes.
0: Because we all have our lives and everything, but yet at the same time, we are keeping our eyes and ears open, and voila, you know, it's life is amazing. And it's true that what you say about the support coming in greater quantity, love finds a way to find us if we allow it, and if we're willing to accept it. And if we can open our heart past the pain, past the frustration, the disappointment, the abandonment, and the anger issues, if we can just allow ourselves to open ourselves, and love can come in the most unusual ways, because sometimes what we expect love is, life is going to teach us. Love comes in lots of different ways, and everybody has their own way of loving. And that's where the diversity is so, so interesting. So yeah, you're a very wise young lady, talented and very wise, very perceptive. So you're going to be performing Friday on the 24th.
1: Yes, I was going to touch on that. Yes, I'm performing July 24th at this lovely church who has opened their hearts to us and my family, which has been incredible, St. Francis in the Wood. And I'm working with my collaborative pianist is Karen Lee Morlang, probably one of the best pianists I have ever heard. Speaking of passion, the passion that comes out of her fingers is absolutely insane. And she's very graciously brought me under her wing and has been supporting me in the last couple years. I definitely would not be here without her as well. So if you are able to come to this concert on July 24th, it starts at 6:30. Tickets are $45. It's Kiava McCormack tickets at hotmail.com. If you're interested, then you can get your tickets and you can come hear not only myself, but Karen Lee Morlang play. And you will not be disappointed. I'll be singing opera, arias, art songs, and some pop hits as well.
0: Oh, we're going to have some pop hits.
1: Yes.
0: You managed to sneak that in there.
1: Yes. That's
0: fantastic. Can people buy tickets at the door?
1: Yes, they can. We prefer that you would send us like an email saying that you would like a ticket on hold, and then you can come and pay at the door. Just for a number's sake, but yes, I mean, if you just show up and come, you're very much welcome.
0: That's fantastic. Well, before we close our conversation for today, I wanted to leave the space open is there something that you would like to share? People ask a lot of questions, but is there something that hasn't been asked that you would like to share?
1: I feel like we've touched on a bunch of stuff as well. Just even if you just write a little comment about my story, to me that is like a big win, because being able to relate to somebody who you've never even met before is kind of the beauty of being a human. And I think that right now I'm kind of a nobody, but hopefully one day I will be a somebody and you'll say, oh, I remember her on her very first interview. And to me, that's just, that brings such a huge smile to my face. And please come and become part of my family. The congregation at this church is very much now a part of my family. And I think anybody who comes, even if I've never met you, I'm going to give you a big hug for coming and supporting me, because it means the absolute world to me that you would come and listen to just little old me.
0: Well, I want to thank you. And I also want to celebrate your resilience, because in the challenge of having that money canceled by the premier and having all these school debts all of a sudden, I like your resourcefulness. And I want to wish you a very successful evening.
1: Yes,
0: I also want to wish you all the support for the coming months and years.
1: Yes.
0: And I want to wish you continued growing success. And just know, I am listening.
1: Yes. Thank you so much. This has been an absolute dream.
0: You're absolutely welcome.

0: 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This is Christine Marie. You heard two songs. These are live performance by today's guest, Chiava McCormack. The first song that she sang is O Mio Bambino Caro, followed by Il Mio Bel Focco, or Foco. Today we're celebrating Chiava's upcoming performance this Friday, July 24th at 6:30 p.m. The tickets are $45. You can send an email to chiavamccormacktickets@hotmail.com. You can also go to my Facebook page or Facebook account at Christine Marie Blackfeather Shows. I do post a program and the information is there as well. Or you can also buy the tickets at the door. So it's going to be at the St. Francis in the Wood. That's in West Vancouver. Chiava is fundraising money so she can continue her studies. She initially was approved for funding by the government, and unfortunately the Ministry of Ontario cancelled all financial support after she began this program, and she's working hard to make sure that she can continue her studies. So it is a fundraising event, and what I would like to share about Chiava. So Chiava McCormack is 19 years old and has been singing since she was 5 and training in bel canto since she was 9 years old. She has performed with the acclaimed Vancouver Youth Choir and has sung at many events, including the national anthem at sporting events. In 2023, she made her professional debut in the Vancouver Opera's production of The Magic Flute. She is currently attending the University of Toronto studying classical voice performance, where this past September she sang with Andrea Bocelli. She also wants to thank anyone and everyone for all the support throughout the years, and also for the support for the upcoming performance. And as I mentioned at the beginning of the show, I got to witness Chiava growing up, and I even actually heard her singing through the windows of her home as I was walking by in the court. And last year we were celebrating one of our friend's birthday, and she came over and she sang, and right then and there I knew I was going to hear more of Chiava. So Chiava, you already are somebody, and wishing you all the greatest success. So we're now going to be moving forward with the content, and we're going to be looking at self-care. The first aspect that we're going to be looking at is our body. We do have our body, we have our mind, we have our emotions and our spirit. So the best way to take care of our body, well, it's through food.
1: What's for dinner?
0: And I have an excellent recipe. As I'm told, it's going to be very, very warm this week. So the recipe is an avocado fruit salad with tangerine, and our ingredient, our chief ingredient that we're going to talk about, is the blackberry. Coming into season, we can do a lot of different things with the blackberries. We can do so many different foods and vinaigrettes and syrups. It's an endless list. And this salad, I think, is very nutritious, delicious, and just the right thing for hot week. First, we're going to be looking at the nutritional value of the blackberry. We have vitamin C, K, E, B9, B5, B3. We have choline, we have B2 and B1. We also have some manganese, some copper, some magnesium, a bit of zinc, some potassium. We have some iron, calcium and phosphorus. Now, for the health benefits, we are looking at boosting various body functions. So the vitamin C can help the immune system stay strong, and it's important for wound healing and iron absorption. Now that's very interesting. For those of us who are iron deficient, we need the blackberry in order to help us absorb the iron. The vitamin K is a player in blood clotting and bone health. The manganese also plays a role in making energy, blood clotting and immunity, bone growth and reproduction. The blackberry can help combat inflammation. It can help in digestion. It can help lower cholesterol. It can help stabilize blood sugar. It can help prevent cardiovascular disease. It can help protect and improve brain function. And it can even help ward off cancer. So let's look at the recipe. So once again, avocado fruit salad with tangerine. And we're looking at the blackberry. So the ingredients, you will need 3 medium ripe avocados peeled and thinly sliced, 3 medium mangoes also peeled and thinly sliced, 1 cup raspberries, 1 cup fresh blackberries, 1/4 cup fresh mint minced, and a quarter cup sliced almonds toasted. 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For the directions, arrange avocados and fruit on a serving plate. And if you're artistic and creative, you know, make it pretty. Then sprinkle with mint and almonds. Separately in a small bowl, you're going to whisk all the dressing ingredients until blended. Then you will drizzle over the salad. And voila, bon appétit. And the next aspect that we're going to be taking care of is with our thoughts. So the words of wisdom, yeah, our headspace, they do stir the direction of our actions. They do stir our emotions. The head can be very, very powerful. The body is a vessel. The head is a rudder. And the emotion, well, that's the energy. The spirit is the space of inspiration. So how we think, how we process our thoughts, well, there's a lot of things that come into play as why we think the way we do. It can be suggestion. It can be experience. It can be influence. It can be information that we're choosing to accept. And here's the thing. I'm going to say this. I may have said it before, but I'm going to say it again. Unless it is truly imposed on us, unless that we've made it clear that we are not interested, unless we've made that clear statement, anything that we go along with all the way to fully accept is that because we have been seduced by that and we are allowing that to enter into our space. Same with our thoughts process. It's the same thing with our thought process, our emotions, our body, and our spirit. What we allow in our space, and I do say what we allow, is because we are seduced by it. And it's not a bad thing. In order for things to open up, they need to be seduced. They need to be willing. They need to be interested, engaged, and open to it. And it's a form of seduction. So for those of you who think, well, I didn't want it. I didn't really want it. I just did it because of. Well, we have to start saying, well, I accepted that moment. I accepted that information. I accepted to be seduced by that. I accepted to allow this. We need to take responsibility. So our thought process is also our responsibility. Things happen and we do the best we can every single day. This is our aim. This is our goal. And with that, it always leaves room for transformation, changes. Growth can happen in many ways. People think it's growing, oh, you're just growing up and upwards. But sometimes side

And if any of these resonate with you or inspire you, then that's amazing. The first one, boundaries are the distance at which I can love you and myself simultaneously. And this quote completely changed how I saw emotional boundaries. Oh, that's interesting, or just on topic. As always. Next. This one is so beautiful and so deep. I want to remember this one forever. I once read that souls reincarnate as trees to rest for a century after a traumatized life. When they are ready to be reborn, they fall. Talking about different perspectives. And this one's very true. The Joker once said, "Not a single scar on my heart came from my enemies. They all came from people I thought loved me." And the last words of wisdom, this one I also love very much, because I can absolutely relate to this. The question is, how did you survive it? And the person said, "I didn't. I'm somebody else now." Some of you out there are going to know what that's all about. Okay, staying in the form of wisdom, but in longer story form.

0: So our legends, our stories, our lores, our myth and so forth, they're a record keeper, they're entertainment, their lessons, their teachings, their morals, their values. They tell stories about beings and times long, long ago, creations. They talk about transitions and death and so much more. They can even be political. They can be frightening. They can be inspiring. They can be everything and anything again. I'm always grateful to continue finding stories I haven't heard, and in turn I can share with you.
1: "Do you remember my grudge from these past days?" cried Asano Naganori, lord of Akko Domain, his gaze fixed on Kira Yoshinaka, a senior master of ceremony. Asano extended his short sword, charged through the castle corridor, and struck Kira. While the wound wasn't fatal, its consequences would be. The incident took place in April 1701 in Edo, Japan, modern-day Tokyo. The Tokugawa military government had gained power about a century before. This ushered in a period of peace and stability following the Warring States, or Sengoku, era, which was marked by constant bloodshed and conflict wrought by warlords and their samurai. To secure their rule, the Tokugawa government aimed to tame the samurai class. Individual samurai carried two swords and served a single lord till death, but their duties became primarily bureaucratic and administrative. Meanwhile, Tokugawa legal practice stipulated that both sides would be disciplined in the event of a violent quarrel. However, when officials convened following Asano's attack on Kira, they decided to punish only Asano, the incident's perpetrator. They ordered Asano to commit seppuku, or ritual suicide, but they didn't stop there. They also commanded the seizure of Asano's castle, the disbandment of his house, and the arrest of his younger brother. The news traveled quickly back to Asano's domain. Overnight, the roughly 300 samurai in Asano's retainer band found themselves dispossessed of their homes and stipends and turned into ronin, or masterless samurai. They didn't know why Asano attacked Kira, no one did. Some have speculated that Asano refused to pay a bribe to Kira, who was supposed to be guiding him in proper etiquette, so Kira humiliated him. Others, that Asano had simply gone mad. This left the samurai of Akko Domain in crisis, facing a tension that lay at the very heart of the Tokugawa period. They were a privileged class of warriors, inundated with epic legends of samurai loyalty, heroism, and martial glory. But they were forbidden from using violence, their traditional role at once celebrated and restricted. Some of Asano's samurai said they should peacefully comply with government orders, others that they should immediately follow their lord into death. One faction, led by Horibe Yasube, argued that they must see their lord's

0: apparent wishes through by killing Kira, claiming that, so long as Asano's enemy was alive, they were dishonored. However, the effective leader of Akko Domain's samurai, Oishi Yoshio, believed that if they complied with official orders, Tokugawa authorities might show mercy and permit Asano's brother to succeed him. So the samurai peacefully surrendered the castle. But their hopes were dashed when Tokugawa officials placed Asano's brother in another family's custody, leaving them without a path to restore their status. Most accepted the government's terms, but in the end, 47 of Asano's samurai, including Horibei and Oishi, didn't. And instead of formally asking permission to take revenge via the government's vendetta system, they began plotting to kill Kira covertly. Almost 2 years after Asano's death, the Ronin, led by Oishi, broke into Kira's residence and killed 16 of his samurai and wounded 23 others before beheading Kira himself. They presented Kira's head at Asano's grave, then surrendered to the Tokugawa officials, justifying their violence by saying they couldn't live under the same heaven as their lord's enemy. The Ronin's actions created considerable problems for the Tokugawa government. The Ronin had broken the peace and a range of laws, but authorities also knew the importance of honor and loyalty among samurai. After weeks of deliberations, officials decided the Ronin could be praised, but must be punished. They were permitted to commit seppuku, which offered them honorable deaths, and they were laid to rest next to Asano. But their story soon morphed into legend. Within weeks, it was dramatized for the stage, and soon after, scholars began debating the Ronin's actions, some praising them as perfectly loyal and dutiful samurai, others condemning them as delusional criminals. Over the next 3 centuries, Japan continued examining and adapting the story, in theater, film, propaganda, and beyond, grappling with the tensions between law and culture, past and present, and repeatedly relitigating the incident long after an official verdict was rendered.
1: 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This is Christine Marie. You just heard the true story behind the legend of 47 Ronin by Adam Clulow. So the next aspect of ourselves that we're going to be looking at is the space of spirit, where it's a space of calm, reflection, introspection, rest, and inspiration.

How many of you out there has this happened to you? Things are just happening everywhere. You need to be finding solutions. You need to be resolving things. You need to be getting things done. You're rushed, you're pushed. And sometimes it's just kind of really challenging to have ideas come into our heads. And then all of a sudden we just step down for a second. We go outside for a smoke, go for a walk. We just shut the computer. We call someone, listen to some music, or just escape for a brief moment. And then all of a sudden, finally, we're able to breathe. The oxygen goes to the brain. The blood goes to the brain. And boom, we have those thoughts, those ideas, those inspirations, and those solutions coming our way. Well, the space of spirit is to be respected. And I know that today's life keeps us busy and running. There's no mercy. It's like sink or swim very often. It's a little crazy. And if you're able to just take a moment, even if it's just a few minutes or an hour or a weekend or any moment that you can take for yourself, give yourself a break, pat yourself on the back and bravo. And if you're working on that, then kudos to you and go get that break. So I came across some very interesting material this week, so I decided to do a combination of two. One is the sound of a space that is far, far away. And the other one is the music from that region. And just for a moment, I wanted to get as far away from anything that was familiar to me and give myself a sense of separation of my present.

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This is Christine Marie. So this is a mix of desert winds and a desert midnight sound, edited by yours truly, and the talents of Sahara Echo Music. That was our dedication for the message of peace for this week. We're going to move on to the vein of the heart, and I'm adding something brand new, and I want to call it perspective.

So perspective is a combination of wisdom, inspiration, and empathy. Sometimes a little perspective just might help shift things a little bit. So I want to share this. No one talks about this part. The world benefits from sensitive people being overwhelmed, because overwhelmed people don't question things. They don't push back. They don't take up space. They don't trust themselves. They stay distracted. They stay tired, and they stay quiet. But what happens when they don't anymore? I just wanted to share that because I know there are a lot of sensitive people out there, and they become often voiceless. So let me be your voice. In the space of our emotions, we need to be inspired, and inspiration is where we can find our strength, clarity, and to get upright position to redirect our energy at full capacity with full joy.

0: So the inspiration, our emotions are the source of energy. We can be in upright position, sideways position, or contrary position. So instead of being happy, we're angry. Instead of being energetic, we're low. Instead of being compassionate, we are impatient. So everything has a contrary position. And the thing is, it doesn't matter if you're in upright, sideways, or contrary position. They are all coming from a place of love. However, if you are in a contrary position, then your love is going to be more in a position of trickster's lessons, right? And we aim to basically be in upright position. We aim to get our balance back in place. It is normal for us to get knocked off. It is normal for life to test us, to challenge us. It's normal to have days that are going to be shifting our emotions. And some events will keep our emotions sideways or in contrary, or even very, very low for some time, and that's normal, depending on the event. However, as much as possible, it is important to find ourselves in upright position again. So looking at some words of inspiration, even though you don't see it, there is magic inside you, an undeniable light that shines through in everything you do. Your kindness, your strength, the way you care so deeply, they are the quiet miracles that make the world brighter. I see you, I believe in you, and I'm endlessly grateful to have you in my life. Keep being you, because the world needs your magic. Next words of inspiration. To everyone who is breaking cycles and no one else can see, I'm so proud of you. And this one, the grass is greener where you stand because you bring value to wherever you are. Never settle. Some strong words of inspiration this week. Going on with full energy. And the last one, don't be pulled into their vibration. Before you respond to someone, remember that your response is also your agreement to establish an energy connection with them, which may change your energy field and vibrational frequency. Wow, we were just talking about that. How interesting. Well, there we go. These are the words of inspiration for this week. And another aspect of celebration, we are going to be doing a segment that I've just reintroduced recently. For those of you who don't know, I no longer have a vehicle, so I'm spending a lot of time on the transit. And fortunately, besides the crosswords from our newspaper, there are people who are sharing their poetry on the bus. And I found this one, which I like very much. It is by Renee Harper. It is called Boundary Territory. That's the name of the book. And I will share this poem with you. Icebound above the frozen river, I met a man and we listened for the river to break, the ice growing weak with the strengthening sun, and in the dry grass, he read my fortune. In the passing clouds, ill omens mix with gusts of wind, but sunshine too, he said, and he left me for the riverbank, the wind blowing across my palms. I was really moved by that poem, to be honest with you, because I ask myself, do I want to know ahead of time that there are going to be challenging moments? Or is it better just to have them slam into your face as life flows by? And it's a really good question, because if you consider manifestation, if you already know that something's coming, what happens if your anxiety, nervousness, and worries creates additional challenging times on top of the one that's coming because you're already there? And of course, there are those personalities such as myself, you know, that when bad things happen, well, I don't really like surprises. So, oh, I guess it is what it is. And I think we do have a little bit of time, so I want to go and explore some things of curiosity with.
1: Where'd you find this?
2: I don't know.
0: I find that feeding our brain is essential. I find that new information is like a little mini adventure. It's refreshing. So, interesting fact, moss absorbs more CO2 than trees. It grows without soil and helps to cool the cities. So, let's stop removing it and celebrate it. This is interesting. And you know what? I don't know who knows about this, but definitely Vikings have been here long before Christopher Columbus. So they reached North America at least 500 years before Columbus, and maybe even more in fact. Hidden in Newfoundland lies Las Olmedos, ruins of their settlement from 1000 AD with iron works, housing for 70 people, and proof they met local tribes, the so-called Skraelings. And I would like to add to that that they did bring some indigenous people back to their lands, so some Europeans do carry indigenous ancestry from North America. Just mentioning that for those who think they know it all about the history of the indigenous people. And this one, I know everybody's at least said it once in their lifetime, abracadabra. It is from the Aramaic phrase abracadabra, which means literally, I will create as I speak. And the last one, capuchins, the little monkeys, crush insects into natural perfume. They'll grind millipedes and rub the oils into their fur, not for fun, but as a shield. The scent repels mosquitoes, and it is an ancient ritual born of instinct. So with that, we're going to have a quick look at what's quirky this week. So today, Monday, July 20th, we have Moon Day. Okay. Tuesday, July 21st, National Junk Food Day. No problem with that. On Wednesday, Hammock Day. Can I bring one to work? 23rd, Vanilla Ice Cream Day. I'm in. On Friday, National Drive-Thru Day. Isn't that almost everyone every day? On Saturday, National Merry-Go-Round Day. And closing on Sunday, All or Nothing Day. So next up, we're going to have a look at what's going on around Vancouver.
2: What's that?

0: just peeking some of the things I've come across. Of course, we have July 24th, Whispers of a Dream, a Kiava McCormack concert. She was our guest today. It's going to be at the St. Francis in the Wood Church. It starts at 6:30. You can buy tickets at the door. They're $45. Or you can go to my Facebook page or Facebook account at Christine Marie Blackfeather Shows. The information is on there. July 23rd, we also have Steve Horvat and Peter Jordan live at the Lynn Valley Legion. July 25th, we have from 10 a.m. to 4 p.m. tailgate sale, Rock, Mineral, and Gemstones. That's going to be at the Hastings Community Center. It says lower parking lot, so 3096 East Hastings. July 30th, Billy Bishop and Kits, and that's going to be Jackie Brown performing. It starts at 7:30 till 10 p.m. We also have at the Bill Reed Gallery of Northwest Coast Art, Every River Has a Mouth. Explore a world shaped by the Fraser River currents of land, languages, and living connections, bringing together 11 interior and Coast Salish artists across sculpture and more. July 22nd, Chris Stapleton live in Vancouver at the Rogers Arena. And that's July 22nd. We have Caribbean Days Festival that's going to be coming on Saturday, July 25th and 26th, Town Center Park. Also, if you're looking for a day camp for your children, the Vancouver Co-op Radio has a pilot project. It is a broadcasting day camp for children between 10 and 14 years old. So if you're searching for unique learning experience for your child this summer, consider our broadcasting day camp. Youth will learn the basics of radio broadcasting, how to interview, record, and produce audio, write scripts, and more. So what you need to know is you have 2 weeks to choose from, the first week in August from 17th till 21st, and the second from August 24th to 28th, from 10 a.m. to 4 p.m. Your cost is $60 per day per child, and subsidies can be available. So some of what the campers will learn, introduction to radio broadcasting, including a brief history of radio and the different types of radio stations around the world, introduction to podcasting, including a brief history, what makes it different from radio, and introduction to advertising, including a brief history, how do you write a good ad for the radio. So we've been coming close to the end of our show, and I want to thank you for those of you who came to the booth at the music festival this weekend. 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We have local talents. The first one is Hot Nights by Rusty Creek, followed by Soul of Man by Blue Moon Marquee. Thank you so much for tuning in. My name is Christine Marie. 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I would like to take the opportunity to say I wish you courage, clarity, comfort, rest, growth, and serenity. I wish you determination, wisdom, inspiration, health, and wealth. I wish you friendship, opportunity, peace, and healing. I wish you connection, and that all new directions coming to you are presented in a gentle way. Until we meet again, may the next step before you be the one that you need with an open heart and an open mind. All my relations.
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down on an old New Hampshire mill in the river wild high. I was talking to her while leaves blew down with a sudden chill, and there was wildness in her eyes.

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tell you something from the start. 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We came here to bash some fucking heads for 50 minutes. 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

Welcome back. If your steps felt a little lighter today, if you find yourself smiling for no reason at all, you are in exactly the right place. Today's playlist is packed with energy for the ones dancing in their kitchen, for anyone who just need a little sonic boost to keep up the joy flowing. So shake off those stress, turn up the volume, and let the rhythm take over. First off, it's playful, dreamy, and soft like cotton candy. This track feels like the first few weeks of Crush. Sweet, definitely, but also kind of dangerous. It's NewJeans, How Sweet.

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1: Sometimes it's quiet, patient, full of longing. The kind of song that plays when your chest tightens, but you still smile anyway. It's BB, 밤야.

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0: Eir Tanuyap, Kuiget Yuans Kuiensna. Hi everybody, my name is Kuiget Yuans. I'm a member of the Squamish Nation and the Yogalanis clan of the Haida Nation. 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
1: Thank you for that, and yes, here we are now, live in our studios in the downtown east side of Vancouver, broadcasting in unceded First Nations territories. And as you heard, we have a great afternoon of music starting now. It's still morning here, really, but it'll be afternoon soon, and the music will just keep rolling from morning till afternoon here on Co-op Radio. Before I get rolling, I'm just going to read an announcement I was left here, and I'll mention this later, too. But this is about a summer day camp Co-op Radio here has for young people. 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And the phone number, if you want, is 604-684-8494, extension 222. So, if you are a young person between 10 and 14, or if you know of any young people between 10 and 14, who you think might enjoy learning about radio and spending some time at a radio station and learning how to do broadcasting and recording and editing and so on. Keep that in mind. Okay, we'll get going with the show now. So, as you heard in the previous announcement, the music programs begin now. And starting now is All Over the Map World Music. And today on All Over the Map, we're going to have music from Vietnam.

the very unique sounds of Vietnamese music here on Co-op Radio. And that main instrument we heard in that last piece was the dan bao. The dan bao is an amazing single-stringed instrument. It's on a board, a soundboard. It's about maybe 3 feet long. And one end of the string is fixed, and the other is attached to a movable stick, kind of. And the player can move the stick forward and back and increase the tension in the instrument or not. And then with the other hand is plucking away at the string. And they do amazing things. Well, you could hear. It's a fantastic instrument. And that music we heard featuring the group Phong Lan, which is a musical ensemble based in Hanoi in North Vietnam, a group of about half a dozen really good, accomplished, interesting instrumentalists who all play traditional Vietnamese instruments and do wonderful stuff. And that starts today's program here on Co-op Radio. My name's Alan Jensen, and for the next couple of hours, I'll be with you playing music from Vietnam, from Hanoi, and from the center and the south of the country. Vietnam has been there for thousands of years, this long, long history of different empires and different civilizations coming and going along Vietnam, sometimes invaded by other countries, like by China at one, sometimes by India at one point, and of course by the colonialists in the 19th century when the French took over, who were supplanted by the Americans, who tried to defeat Vietnam and then bombed it to bits in the 60s and 70s, much the way they're bombing Iran right now. And of course, Vietnam won out in that conflict, and Iran will eventually, absolutely, would not be taken over by the Americans as they tried to do in Vietnam and install their own regime and all that sort of thing. But the three parts of Vietnam, there's Hanoi in the north, and then Hue in the middle, and Saigon in the south. And over the centuries, each of those areas has had been dominant and had, you know, empires that have ridden and arisen and taken over much of the territory of not just Vietnam, what is Vietnam now, but the whole of Indochina. It's been an important part of Indochina, of Southeast Asia, for a long time. And the three areas have developed their own musical genres and styles and so on. We're starting off in that first piece was, in fact, the first pieces we heard to start the show were from North Vietnam. We're going to hear a piece written by a composer from South Vietnam, and then we'll hear another piece or two from the North. And I don't know if any of these are, no, none of these are right here, are from Reflect Hue. Anyway, the next piece we're going to hear is a dan tran. Now, the dan bao, the instrument we heard, is a single-stringed sort of instrument. It's like a lute, like a zither with one string. Well, the dan tran is the Vietnamese traditional instrument, probably the best-known long-term serious musical instrument in the country. And it's a 17-stringed instrument, not one string. And you'll hear right off the bat the difference in sound of the that it makes, the quality of the sound, but also the complexity of the music. So we'll hear a piece on the dan tran called Landscape of the Highlands, Tran Quang Hai, the composer and performer, is reflecting on the highland region of Vietnam. And then we'll hear a couple of more pieces from North Vietnam. A wonderful piece reflecting harvest season, which is pretty soon, I should think, in Vietnam. And then we'll hear a wonderful song by Tian Hieu, a great vocalist from Vietnam. But let's hear a little bit of the dan tran, the great zither from Vietnam.

Great stuff. That last part there is music from the north of Vietnam, featuring the group Phong Lan. If you're wondering what, so the last piece was celebrating harvest time, and you could hear the little birds there chirping away, singing away, that was being played on the Dan Ni, which is a two-stringed fiddle from North Vietnam. The other instruments we heard were the Dan Nguyet, which is a two-stringed lute. It's a moon-shaped, a round-bodied lute with just two strings. And then there's the Dan Ni Ban, which is a four-stringed, pear-shaped lute. And then they also play the Dan Tran. We started this set with a solo on the Dan Tran from South Vietnam, and that was a 17-stringed Dan Tran zither, a board zither. The zither that we just heard with the group from the Phong Lan from North Vietnam is a 16-string, the same instrument, but a different array of strings. And then they also play the Dan Bao, which we heard earlier in the program. I mentioned that is the single-string zither. Now, and then there's an array of flutes and percussion instruments, gongs and drums and so on. A whole bunch of instruments these people play. Some of them play more than one instrument, but it's all part of, they're all traditional Vietnamese instruments. The Dan Bao, the single-stringed instrument, is very uniquely Vietnamese. I don't know if you find them anywhere. They may have migrated some other places, but it's very much considered a traditional invention of Vietnam sometime in the deep, distant past. You're listening to this wonderful music from Vietnam here on Co-op Radio, CFRO, Vancouver's cooperative radio, which broadcasts live at 100.5 FM from our transmitter over on Mount Seymour, just a few miles from where I'm sitting right now. I'm sitting live in our studios in the downtown east side, and on the roof of our building here we have an antenna that points up to Mount Seymour, and way up in Mount Seymour is our big antenna that we broadcast from to the countryside around here, from maybe 100-kilometer radius. And then for the rest of the world, we are heard on the internet at cooperadio.org, cooperadio.org. Go to that website, and you can, if you're not listening to the radio on that site right now, if you go there, you can listen to wonderful, clear music, and you can hear you can use the archive feature, get information, support Co-op Radio, do all kinds of things in that, cooperadio.org. So we are hearing music from different parts, different types of music from Vietnam here on today's program. And I'm going to go back to north, back to Hanoi, and a totally amazing instrumentalist called Kim Sinh. Kim Sinh was born in Hanoi in Vietnam. He was born blind, and fortunately, wisely, his family turned him on to music when he was very young. And he took a liking to stringed instruments, and I mentioned the moon-shaped lute. That is a traditional instrument, and he got into that. But more than, he started getting into other types of stringed instruments. And he ended up with a love for the guitar. But he got a Western guitar, like a Spanish guitar, and completely modified it. He cut grooves in the fingerboard and made other changes to it over time. So he transmogrified it, transformed it to a completely different instrument that is suitable for playing traditional Vietnamese music, because he studied Vietnamese music, of course, when he was young, classical and traditional music. So we're going to hear a piece by Kim Sinh on his instrument, and then we'll follow that by a couple of other pieces of music featuring Pham Duc Than, instrumentalist who moved to Canada years ago and brought his instruments with him. We'll hear a couple of pieces of his music. And we'll have another song to end this set. But let's start off with the wonderful music of Kim Sinh and his amazing Vietnamese guitar.

Wonderful, stunning, virtuoso music from the blind guitarist playing the Vietnamese guitar from Hanoi, the wonderful Kim Sin. That was recorded in Hanoi. We're going to now dash down south again and hear an instrumental piece from South Vietnam featuring Pham Duc Tan on the Dan Bao. Then we're going to go to central Vietnam, to Hue, the old capital of Hue, and hear a piece of imperial court music, a short piece of imperial court music from way back when they had an imperial court in Hue, and then back up north to Hanoi for a stunningly wonderful song performed by Tan Hyo, Twisting the Thread and Twisting the Thread and Threading the Needle. But we'll go down to South Vietnam to begin with for the next piece.

the totally great voice of Dan Hugh, the vocalist with the Phong Lan Ensemble out of Hanoi in North Vietnam. Just looking at a picture of the group here, there's eight of them actually. And as well as the vocalist, there's all the people who play all this amazing array of instruments, the flutes and drums and violins and traditional violins and stringed instruments of various sorts. Wonderful, wonderful stuff. We started that set with Kim Sin, also from Hanoi. He plays the modified guitar, a guitar he completely and utterly modified to make it into a Vietnamese instrument. It's amazing for a blind person to not only be able to learn to play an instrument so amazingly, but to modify the instrument in such a way to physically change the guitar into something different and something wonderful. And between those two pieces of music from Hanoi, we heard a piece of music from South Vietnam, the piece of harvest music, reflecting the harvest in South Vietnam. And then we had a piece from Hue in the center of the country, a piece of traditional imperial court music. You could hear that wonderful gong. And I guess that's the emperor's coming in, gong, the wonderful gong sound. Listen to all this music here on Co-op Radio 100.5 FM. I'm Alan Jensen, having a great time sitting here listening. Hopefully you're having a great time listening and doing whatever else you're doing. For me, just listening here is good enough. Well, I have to make sure that buttons get

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But having a good time. 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Want to hear this wonderful music again? You just go to the archives and you can find all over the map world music, which is on every Sunday from 11 a.m. to 1 p.m., and find this program on, well, originally broadcast on the 26th of July. And then you can hear it again. And you can hear all the dozens of other programs on Co-op Radio throughout the week. Good thing to have, the archives. And it's worth supporting. So Co-op Radio needs money. Go, when you're on that website doing this and that, go find that little place where it says you can give money here and give some money. You can join Co-op Radio, take out a membership, which is a totally cool thing to do. Or you can just give money if you'd rather just donate rather than become a member. Becoming a member has certain benefits. you can come down here and if you want and get involved in radio. Everybody you hear on the radio, me included, are all volunteers. We do this because we think it's a good thing to do for whatever personal and social reasons we do it. We do it because we like to do it, and we are volunteers. And there's hundreds of volunteers who put all this stuff together. And all of us, I began as a volunteer, actually. For some while, I was actually employed down here, but I started as a volunteer, and then I'm back being a volunteer again after many years here and there. And because it's a cool thing to do, and I can play this music that I can't hear. I can hear it somewhere else. I can play it at home, but it's great to be able to put this stuff in the air because people are probably never going to hear this thing, some of this stuff otherwise, the music that I can dig up from around the world and play. But apropos of the station and training, I will repeat the announcement I made at the beginning of the show that I was asked to make because it's a good thing to do. So as well as training volunteers who come down here who want to get involved directly in Co-op Radio, there is a summer camp program going on right now here at Co-op Radio. It's a DJ day camp for kids age 10 to 14. And if that's you, you could do this. If it's not, well, if you know somebody between 10 and 14 in your family or whoever, then you can help them do this. So there's 2 weeks in August, from starting the week of August 17th and the week is August 24th. And for 5 days in each of those periods, there will be a summer camp, a day camp for kids to learn broadcasting, teamwork, working with somebody else on the radio, interacting with experts. You'll be taught things by people who know their stuff. You learn interviewing techniques, how to do stuff on the air, learning to record music, learning to edit stuff, because editing is key. You know, editing is really what it's all about. I'm doing this live, but if you're doing a live program like I'm doing, it's one thing, though I kind of, in a sense, edit it ahead of time. I prepared all this stuff. But editing is an essential part of radio, absolutely. And becoming a DJ, you can be down here like I am, spinning discs, become a DJ. So I think the cost is $300 a week. 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Or you can make a phone call and somebody will definitely absolutely get back to you soon at 604-684-8494, station 222. So we are located in Columbia Street and in the downtown east side of Vancouver. This part of town may seem a little weird to you, but really it's not a problem. There's a world of people, a different civilization who lives in the streets down here, but they do their thing in their place and they don't bother anybody else. So it's a cool place to come. And once you're in the station, you're in another world again. You're in a different universe and you just walk into our door here. And so if you are
between 10 and 14, you know somebody who is, and you think they might be interested in learning about radio, learning how a radio station works, spending time in a radio station, learning how to do all the different stuff you do in a radio station to, in fact, end up being on the air. And it's potential, like I did myself, way back when, you could end up volunteering for a program, and then if you want having your own program, it's all possible here at Co-op Radio. So keep all that in mind. And otherwise, like I said, if you're just a regular listener and not a young, well, even if you're between 10 and 14, you can make a donation to Co-op Radio. If you're more than 14, if I think maybe, I don't know how old you have to be, 15 or 16, you can become a member of Co-op Radio. And that allows you to take part in the station's activities in terms of going, say, in November, there'll be an annual general meeting. You can go to that. You can vote for the board of directors, and you can get involved in the station in various ways. So that's a good thing to do. And if you become a member, you get a share. You become a part owner. Who owns Co-op Radio? The people who are paid up members in Co-op Radio. They each have a share, and they are the owners of the station. Nobody else, no big corporate people around here. You can get one share. You only have one share, but you'll join all those other people's shares. Anyway, I'm going to get back to music now real soon. We're going to go back to Vietnam, to South Vietnam, up in the hills of South Vietnam, and we're going to hear a piece called The Season of Golden Rice. And this is a very traditional village piece from the countryside of Vietnam, and it includes... it features the Dan Gung. The Dan Gung is a tube zither. A tube zither is made of a piece of bamboo. And then strings are attached on the outside of the bamboo using bridges. And then the player kind of holds the bamboo and with his thumbs plays the Dan Gung. So we'll start off with a Dan Gung, and then we'll hear another instrumental piece. And then we'll hear another piece on the Dan Tran, the 17-string South Vietnamese zither. But we'll start off with the unlikely instrument, the Dan Gung, the tube zither from South Vietnam.

Great stuff. That's the Kak Chi Ensemble, who are from North Vietnam. And a lot of their music comes from the hills just west of Hanoi in North Vietnam, though that last piece, in fact, was a piece that originally came from Hue in central Vietnam, but arranged and performed by Kak Chi, who amazingly make their own instruments, and they're really complex instruments, some of them. Some of them are just sort of wonderful, simple bamboo things, but then they do amazing things with a few pieces of bamboo and some strings and make incredibly sophisticated instruments. They moved to Canada about, 20-odd years ago, and I'm assuming they made some recordings, and I haven't seen anything from them for a while. Kak Chi is the chap who was the leader of the ensemble, and I saw them a couple of times performing and did really good shows and really wonderful music. Anyway, and before that, we actually heard Pham Duc Duc Tan, who's another Vietnamese who moved to Canada, and I think he was in eastern Canada. I'm sure he's still kicking around somewhere in Toronto or Montreal or somewhere back there, probably Montreal. Anyway, and we started that set with the tube zither, if you recall, the Dan Gung, which is this tube zither made of a big slice of bamboo, about a couple of feet long, and with the strings attached to the outside, using bamboo chips put as bridges along the side of the bamboo instrument. And in the middle of that set, we heard this song, which is actually the song of fishermen going out on a boat. It's called Rowing the Boat, and we heard there's a man and a woman both singing that folk song from South Vietnam. You're listening to Vietnam music, music from the wonderful country, the long, wonderful country full of music, Vietnam, North, Center, South Vietnam. And I'm Alan Jensen, having a good time here, listening to the music. Hopefully you're having a good time, whatever you're doing, listening to music at Co-op Radio. This is Co-op Radio, CFRO, Vancouver's cooperative radio that's been here more than 50 years, I don't believe it, and somehow survived with donations, because most of the money that keeps this place going is money that's donated by listeners, people who think it's important having a radio station that does stuff that you don't hear anywhere else, you don't find it anywhere else. If you dug around on the internet, you'd probably be able to find some of this music here and there, but it would be laborious, and then it wouldn't be the same. You just tune in Co-op Radio, and you can hear all the shows. You hear everyone different. After this show, in about half an hour, it's going to be 1 o'clock jump, which is jazz, and then there'll be a country bluegrass show, and then there'll be a folk music show, and things just keep spinning along, different types of shows. So it's worth supporting this institution, if you want to, that's a good word, this organization, this place that produces all these sounds, whether it's music or there's poetry programs on Co-op Radio, there's First Nations discussions, there's First Nations music, there's public affairs, community affairs, and social commentary, and all kinds of things in this station. That then film reviews and movie reviews and plays. People, playwrights and theater people are brought in to talk about their stuff, and you name it, during the course of a week. You can go to the website, coopradio.org, you can see the schedule, and you can start to get an idea of the programs, and you can check some of them out. And as I said earlier, there's an archive feature now. 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Good idea. Good thing that we've got that archive system. And you can also give money to Co-op Radio on that website. A good thing to do, because Co-op Radio needs money to keep going. It costs a lot of money. Somehow it gets scraped together every year, but it's a laborious process. So help Co-op Radio keep going. So I'm going to go back to music from North Vietnam, and I played a piece by the amazing virtuoso guitarist. Well, I say guitarist, but he has transmogrified the Spanish guitar into something completely different that makes different sounds. I'm going to play another piece featuring Kim Sin. It's from an album called Vietnam, Music from Vietnam, Volume 4, The Artistry of Kim Sin. And I'm glad that somebody, whoever put this set of albums together, had the brilliance to put a whole album together of Kim Sin. So we're going to hear another piece from that. And a lot of the music he
performs. He comes from a musical background. One of the big influences on him has been music of the theater, the traditional theater in Vietnam. And I'm not sure, the last piece I played was from the theater tradition. I don't know which genre this is, but we're going to hear this piece of music right now. And hopefully you'll enjoy hearing this wonderful music featuring Kim Sin. And it's a little longer than the last one, but it means there's even more wonderful stuff.

Kim Sin from North Vietnam, from Hanoi in North Vietnam, playing his remarkably modified Vietnamese guitar. And the title of the piece is in Vietnamese, and I have no idea what it means. And there's no hint here. I guess I could have gone to Wikipedia and figured it out, but I didn't. So anyway, but that's wonderful stuff featuring the blind musician. It's amazing. You run into these blind guitarists. Some of them are singers and songwriters. Others, like Kim Sin, are just focused on doing fabulous things with their instrument. You're listening to this on the program here on Co-op Radio. The program is All Over the Map World Music. It comes to you every Sunday from 11 a.m. to 1 p.m. here at 100.5 FM. 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And that's a good site to go to find out about the station. As I said earlier, check out the archives, give money, help keep Co-op Radio on the air. Well, we've got a little bit of time left. I'm going to play another piece. We're going to head from North Friends Hanoi in the north down to Saigon in the south, which may be called Ho Chi Minh City. Now, I don't know. Saigon it is to me. And we're going to hear another piece featuring Tran Quang Hai on the 16-string zither, the Dan Tran. And this piece is a piece that he composed just celebrating music of the country that he lives in. I don't know if he's living there now. He was spending a bit of time in the West. I don't know where he is. Anyway, but he's somewhere making music, I dare say. There is music of his around. So anyway, this is from an album called Landscape of the Highlands, and this piece is titled Toward the Vietnam Land. Tran Quang Hai on the Dan Tran.

from the album Landscape of the Highlands. That was Tran Quang Hai, featuring a piece called Remembering the South. And

That is featuring his wonderful playing on the Dan Tran 16-string South of Eden. Well, no, it was found in the North, too, both in the North and the South, the Dan Tran zither. One of the great tradition of zithers that's found throughout East Asia. In Japan, you get the Koto, and in China, there's the Chung, and in Korea, in Mongolia, all over the east of Asia, you find this variety of board zithers. Somewhat similar to one another. Some of them are bigger and longer and fatter and wider, but they might have anywhere from 4 to 40 strings, but they're kind of similar in a way. Have a history that goes back way back to the mists of time. That brings us near the end of today's edition of All Over the Map World Music. But today we've been featuring music from Vietnam. I'm Alan Jensen, responsible for whatever you've had to put up with for the last couple of hours. I've enjoyed it. Hopefully you have to some degree. All Over the Map World Music comes to you every Sunday from 11 a.m. to 1 p.m., part of our Sunday afternoon musical extravaganza. It starts at 11 and goes all afternoon. And so following this program in about 6 minutes is going to be a 1 o'clock jump, which will be a little jazz to take you into the afternoon and down, sliding down towards 2:30 when it's time for In the Pines, country and bluegrass music, and that's followed by What the Folk at 4 o'clock. So jazz and bluegrass and country and folk music and good stuff, churning away the afternoon, churning through time, churning through music here on Co-op Radio and around the world. 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So we're going to go out with another piece featuring the North Vietnamese ensemble Phong Lan. And this piece actually features a flute, the Sao Trúc, which is a bamboo flute which has 6 finger holes and a 7th which is covered by a thin membrane. So you'll get an idea what the Sao Trúc sounds like as we wind up today's program here on All Over the Map World Music on Co-op Radio. 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

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My name's Jim Burnett. Today's show is a trifecta, three albums from the same label plus a ringer. The number three derives from the name of the first group you're going to hear, Triology, which is made up of Miles Black piano, Bill Kuhn guitar, Jody Prosnick bass, and Scott Hamilton on the tenor sax. Their recording is actually the first of three today on the Cellar Music label out of Vancouver. You can go to www.cellarlive.com for all the information, and Cellar is spelled C-E-L-L-A-R. The name of the album from Triology is The Slow Road, and the track you're going to hear first, written by Jody Prosnick, is Luna on 1 o'clock jump.

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My name's Jim Burnett. We're going to take a break from our trifecta of albums on the Cellar Live label to present the 2024 release from Vancouver vocalist Angela Verbrugge. Her web address is angelaverbrugge.com, and her last name is spelled V-E-R-B-R-U-G-G-E. The album is called Somewhere, and along with Angela on vocals, it features Ray Gallen on piano, Cameron Brown on bass, and Anthony Pinciotti on drums. And the tracks you're going to hear are Born to be Blue, Until I Met You, and For You and For Me Forevermore on 1 O'Clock Jump.

Okay, three numbers. Nicely done there from Angela Verbrugge. We'll get back to Angela later on in the show. Right now, it's back to Triology and the CD The Slow Road from the Cellar Music Group label. Once again, the personnel is Miles Black, piano, Bill Kuhn, guitar, Jody Prosnick, bass, and Scott Hamilton on the tenor sax. And the tracks are Pompton Turnpike, Louisa, and the title track, Slow Road, this one from the pen of guitarist Bill Kuhn, on 1 o'clock jump.

0: Hey there, folks. This show is a blast from the past from the Co-op Radio Archive. So please enjoy the show and have a great summer.
1: 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My name's Jim Burnett. Another 2025 release from the Cellar Music Group now. That's Cellar as in C-E-L-L-A-R. This one's from New York City pianist Spike Wilner, and it has Spike accompanied by George Garzone on tenor saxophone, Paul Gill on the bass, and Anthony Pinciotti on the drums. And if that last name sounds familiar, Pinciotti was also on the Angela Verbrugge CD. Sadly, Anthony passed away shortly after this album, The Children and the Warlock, from the Spike Wilner trio Contrafactus, was released. So let this be a testament to Anthony's contribution to the world of jazz. As we listen to The Child and the Warlock and Benediction, the Spike Wilner Trio, Contrafactus, on 1 o'clock Jump.

The last of our trifecta from the Cellar Music Group label right now. The album title is Everybody Loves Johnny O'Neill. Hey, what's not to like? Especially if you're Johnny O'Neill. Seriously, though, folks, executive producer Corey Weeds calls Johnny

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0: Ladies and gentlemen, Itai Morchu on the drums. How about it for Luke Selleck? Luke Selleck. Johnny O'Neill, ladies and gentlemen. Johnny O'Neill.
1: 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But all that said, we gotta go. Last set here on 1 O'Clock Jump for today. 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Leaving you with Angela Verbrugge with one more from her Somewhere CD, Je ne veux pas te dire bonsoir. 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

0: 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This is regular fourth Sunday of the month In the Pines host Jim Burnett. Today's show is a very special treat, a feature on John Hartford, guest hosted by author, mandolin player, and composer Dave Berry. Please note, when Dave isn't hosting In the Pines or doing things like sitting in with the band The Soda Crackers, he's part of the John Hartford tribute band, The Far Out Johnnies. So it makes perfect sense that Dave Berry is presenting a show dedicated to John Hartford today here on In the Pines. Take her away, Dave.
1: Hello, I'm Dave Berry, and as a lifelong fan of John Hartford, I want to take listeners on a chronological journey of John's music. John grew up on the Mississippi River in St. Louis, Missouri, and played bluegrass through his high school years, often with lifelong friend Doug Dillard and the Dillards, among many others. He was also a DJ, and when he left for Nashville, where he was discovered by Chet Atkins, who helped him get a record deal with RCA, and that's where we'll start with those recordings from 1967 to 1969. RCA, like many other record companies in the day, were looking for the next Dylan, and they thought John's catchy, topical songs would fill the bill. This first track, Like a Mockingbird, from the initial RCA album, Looks at Life, is a great intro into the early years, where he was still wrestling with ambivalence to succeeding in music and general pop culture.

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I'm still here. How about that? My city may be falling, but I'm still here. Assassination Squad has got their orders.

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I'm still here, ain't that slick? I may have lost my lunchbox, but I'm still here. The moths have ate my shirts and all my britches. I never had a hat, so I don't care.

I'm still here, still breathing. I might not see you laughing, but I'm still here.

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My name is Dave Barry, and I'm playing a program of John Hartford's recordings. That first set was from John's RCA years, starting with Like Unto a Mockingbird from his 1967 Looks at Life album, followed by Natural to Be Gone from the 1968 album called The Love Album. Next we heard I'm Still Here from the Housing Project album, then a reworking of a traditional fiddle tune that John melded with a large string section called Dusty Miller Hornpipe and Fugue in A major for strings, brass, and five-string banjo. Finally, we heard the first version of his classic song In Tall Buildings from a 1969 album called Radio John that was shelved by RCA and finally released in 2002 as part of an RCA compilation CD on the Camden Deluxe label. The RCA years saw John leave Nashville for Los Angeles, where he was a writer on the Smothers Brothers Comedy Hour with Rob Reiner and Steve Martin. He was a regular on the Johnny Cash Show and the Glenn Campbell Good Time Hour, where Glenn launched John's hit song, Gentle on My Mind, from his second album, Earthworks and Music, into the stratosphere. It was sung by many others, including Dean Martin, Aretha Franklin, Frank Sinatra, and Elvis Presley, and it won John 3 Grammy Awards. It was also listed in BMI's Top 100 Songs of the Century. John was offered his own TV show, but was more than happy returning to Nashville, taking the proceeds from his work to satisfy a lifelong dream of getting his riverboat pilot's license and play the music he loved until his death. After his years at RCA, John signed a contract with Warner Brothers, who gave him plenty of artistic freedom, which resulted in what many consider to be his best music. Certainly the albums Aeroplane and Morning Bugle were among the most transformative and pivotal in the casting of traditional bluegrass in what later became known as Newgrass. We'll start this set with two tracks from the 1971 steam-powered Aeroplane album, Steamboat Whistle Blues, and the title track, Steam-Powered Aeroplane.

cars go by. I'm gonna hunt you up and ask you, have you found out anything new? Or are you hanging to the best you've had with the steamboat Basul Blue? I've been right here since 9 o'clock, and believe you me, that's true. I just looked at the waterways journal.

once again, just one more time. Then you go to D, and then you bring it back to A. Then one more time to D, then back to A. That's where it's at.

I'm Dave Barry, and you're listening to a program dedicated to the music of John Hartford. That last set featured music from the album Aeroplane and Morning Bugle. We heard Steamboat Whistle Blues, steam-powered Aeroplane from the Aeroplane album, where he was joined by Norman Blake, Vassar Clements, Tut Taylor, and Randy Scruggs on electric bass. Next were two tracks from the Morning Bugle album, Howard Hughes Blues and the instrumental My Rag, where John was joined by Norman Blake on guitar and mandolin and Dave Holland on bass. Continuing on, we'll play some cuts from his years on the Flying Fish label from 1976 to 1978, where he started to explore deeper into his well-documented passion as a riverboat pilot. The music generally moves further away from traditional bluegrass, including instruments such as steel guitar and drums. We'll start with the track Skippin' in the Mississippi Dew from the 1977 Grammy Award-winning album Mark Twain.

And don't plug in. Bluegrass music, that's where it's at. Hey, let's hear it for Lester Flatt, Joe Stewart, and Pete Rowan.

It is a Tater Tatum, Alamundi, Earls, Gunson Jr., Husky, Bill Monroe, and Betty Fisher, Donald, Earl, and Curly, Sackler, Norman, Ford, and Douglas, Dillard, Vassie, Clem, and Jim, and Jesse, J.D. Crow, and Little Red Vector, Francis Bray, and Big Joe Green, and Jackie Phelps, and John McEwen, Dr. Hatton, Dr. Harris, Sam Bush, and Johnny Barton, Curly Fox, and Curtis, Roy Austin, Howdy Force, and Charlie Monroe, and the Lewis family, Eddie Hill, and the Lubin brothers, Carter, Ralph, and Stanley brothers, Uncle Josh, and the Brewster brothers, Bob, and Sonny, and the Osborne brothers, Rudy, John, and DePere brothers, Ed Carlson, Rodney Diller, Grandpa Jones, and Ben, and Kurt McGee, and Eddie Ock, and Bobby Sloan, and Charlie Waller, Lonnie Pearson, Alan Shelton, Dale Sled, and Jim Buchanan, Little Roy, and Lightning Chance, and Monroe Fields, and Ronnie Reno, Clarence White, and Kenny Baker, Roger Bush, and Buddy Emmons, Uncle Dave, and Byron Berlin, Gene Goforth, Pat Burton, Don Russell, Randy Scruggs, Gordon Terry, and Doc Watson, George Groon, and Lloyd Lauren, Don Brown, and Carl Story, Taylor, Mitch, Jane, and Mike Melford, Stoner, Haven, Nate Bray, and Raymond Fairchild, Dave Holland, Roy Husky, Bill Keith, and Jim Rooney, Del McCorry, David Grisman, Ricky Skaggs, and Tony Rice, Ronnie Stallman, Everett, Lily, Billy Ray, and Wilma.

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0: Oh, the Mississippi Queen.
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2: 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I'm Dave Barry, and we're traveling through time playing music from the great John Hartford. We just heard a couple of tracks from the 1976 Mark Twain album, Skippin' in the Mississippi Doo and Tater Tate and Alan Mundy, which is like a time capsule of virtually every player in the bluegrass world at that time. That was followed by the Mississippi Queen from the Headin' Down into the Mystery Below album, which shows his love for steamboats and the Mississippi River. Next up, we'll visit some material from 1992 to 1996 on his own Small Dog Barkin' label, starting with the beautiful instrumental All-American Rodeo from the Cadillac Rag album.

We just heard four tracks from John Hartford, starting with the instrumental All-American Rodeo from the 1992 Cadillac Rag album, followed by that bluegrass classic, I Wonder Where You Are Tonight, from the Going Back to Dixie album, where he was venturing back into the bluegrass old-time realm. Then we heard another River Tale, M.I.S.I.P., from Going Back to Dixie, and one of my favorites, the title track of the No End of Love album. Finally, another river song about the coming of electricity to the towns on the Ohio River, When the Guiding Star Came to Tell City, also from No End of Love. This next set again illustrates his renewed interest in bluegrass and old time, starting with his take on the traditional fiddle tune Bonaparte's Retreat from the Rounder album, The Speed of the Old Long Bow, which was a tribute to the legendary Kentucky, West Virginia old-time fiddler Blind Ed Haley.

0: 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My name is Dave Barry, and we're working our way chronologically through a selection of his albums. That last set was Bonaparte's Retreat from the Speed of the Old Longbow album, then Rocky Top from the Retrogress album that he did with Mike Seeger and David Grisman, which is one of the more unique albums from his catalog. We also played the Beatles song When I'm 64 from that album. We concluded with Keep on Truckin' from the 1999 Rounder album, Good Old Boys, that featured what became the Hartford String Band made up of Bob Carlin on banjo, Mike Compton on mandolin and vocals, Larry Perkins on banjo, Mark Schatz on bass, and Chris Sharp on guitar and vocals. Our final set starts with a couple of songs from his 2000 Live from Mountain Stage album, I Wish We Had Our Time Again, and a reworking of his huge hit, Gentle on My Mind.
1: Please welcome Mr. John Hartford.

And that somebody said because they thought we'd fit together walking. It's just knowing that the world will not be cursing or forgiving when I walk along some railroad track and find that you're waving from the back roads by the rivers of my memory. For hours you're just gentle on my mind. Oh, the wheat fields and the clotheslines and the junkyards and highways come between us. And some other woman crying to her mother cause she turned and I was gone. I still might run in silence, tears of joy might stain my face, and the summer sun might burn me till I'm blind. But not to where I cannot see you walking on the back roads by the rivers flowing

Suit back from the gurgling, crackling cauldron, some train yard. My beard roughing in coal pile and a dirty hat pulled low across my face. Through cupped hands round a tin can, I pretend to hold you to my breast and find that you're waving from the back roads by the rivers of my memory, ever smiling.

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We just finished up this marathon show featuring 25 tracks from the vast catalog of the late, great John Hartford. That last set included I Wish We Had Our Time Again and Gentle on My Mind from his essential Live from Mountain Stage album. Following that was a lesser known but very familiar sounding instrumental, Knocking at Your Door, from the Hamilton Ironworks album, which showed his penchant for weaving a historic story around an old-time fiddle tune. Beyond Gentle on My Mind, perhaps John is best known, at least in bluegrass circles, for his participation in the Old Brother Where Art Thou film soundtrack and follow-up Down from the Mountain tour, where he served as MC. Between those two seminal events, he did exactly what he wanted, steering a riverboat and writing songs about it, exploring old-time fiddlers, making albums, playing music with his friends, and just hanging out at and watching the boats ramble by his Cumberland River home. To take us out, we hear the fan favorite Austin Miter Sympathy from the 1976 Flying Fish album Mark Twain, where John takes us on a romp of fiddle virtuosity unlike anything heard up until that time. I'm Dave Barry, and thanks for listening, and special thanks to Jim Burnett, Don Armitage, and everyone at Co-op Radio for having me as a guest host on In the Pines.

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This is Jim Burnett. Today's show will be long on CanCon and on variety. So no particular theme, just good music. Let's get underway then. Long ago and far away, there was a show on Co-op Radio called Aloha Monday. Two of the show's producers, Michael Dunn and Don Kellett, are also musicians, so it was a natural for them to compose and perform the show's theme song, as well as to be part of the show band, the Royal Aloha Monday Orchestra. The set begins with that theme song by the one and only Royal Aloha Monday Orchestra. Then it's a true blast from the past. Jim Burns, as recorded by Co-op Radio live at Rohan's in Kitsilano on July 15th, 1981, with Stranger Blues, followed by the Howleys, a group perhaps no longer around, but who played the Vancouver Island Music Fest in 2002. They'll do Some Enchanted Evening on What the Folk.

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This is Jim Burdett. I'm glad you can join us for this grab bag of music, largely Canadian, as it turns out. Actually, it's a 50-50 split in this next set, kicking things off with the U.S. of A.'s Christine Lavin and Good Thing He Can't Read My Mind, followed by the pride of Forger, Saskatchewan, Ken Ham with Crow Jane. That's followed by Canada's Kieran Alawalia and Coca, and we wrap things up with South of the Borderer, Freddie Roulette, and Cherry Pink and Apple Blossom White. Hey, it's all folk music on What the Folk.

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Thank you.

It's all CanCon in this next set. Robbie Robertson and the Red Road Ensemble with Coyote Dance, followed by Rick Fiennes and Just Got Back. Then it's C'est le début d'un temps nouveau, It's the Beginning of a New Time by René Claude. And lastly, a song you might be familiar with as originally sung by the daughter of a famous crooner. This time it's Dominique Michel. Ses bottes sont faites pour marcher on What the Folk.

0: 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This show is a blast from the past, from the Co-op Radio Archive. 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
1: 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All CanCon all the time again now. Plan d'Or by Samillon, followed by The Fretless with Dirty Harry, and the set wraps with a track that needs a bit of backgrounding. It's a Good Day to Die comes from Robbie Robertson and the Red Road Ensemble. This was written by Robbie, and in the liner notes, he has this to say. One meaning of this phrase is, I am so grateful for each day that any day is a good day to die. Words to live by, perhaps, on What the Folk.
2: 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Il prétend vivre dans un pays libre,

0: It's a good day to die.
1: A good day to die.
0: Then he turned to his people and he said, dry your eyes. We have been blessed and we are thankful. Raise your voices to

This next set, as well as being all Canadian, is performed entirely by women, starting off with Quartet, which was made up of Caitlin Hanford, Cindy Church, Colleen Peterson, and Sylvia Tyson, followed by Susan Aglukark with Still Running, followed by Fearless Heart from Lynn Miles, and concluding with Water in the Ground by Catherine McClellan on What the Folk.